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0: There is a beauty in the distant sound of a weeping man. 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There are many things you may remember that you had, that you lost, that you let slip through your fingers. So cherish them all. 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Do not be fearful of evolution. The time is now.
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1: Sheppey FM Local News Burst is brought to you by Sheppey Scene. Sheppey Scene is an independent news site especially for the Isle of Sheppey and its community.
2: A businessman is calling for an investigation after thousands of travellers were caught in huge traffic jams trying to get onto the Isle of Sheppey over the Maybank holiday. National Highways closed the island-bound side of the Sheppey crossing after an expansion joint failed, causing major delays. Some children were reportedly stuck on school buses for up to 5 hours in extreme heat and without water. Travel Masters boss Tim Lamkin says there should be heads to roll. One lane of the crossing remains closed while repairs continue, and lorries are being diverted over the Kingsbury Bridge. Gary Ratcliffe, co-founder of Curley's Farm and School at Bayview, has been chosen to lead a £20 million government investment programme for Laysdown, East Church and Warden. He will chair the new Pride in Place Board, overseeing £2 million a year of funding over the next decade to improve the eastern side of Sheppey. The Aviation Museum at East Church has received its King's Award for volunteering from Vice Lord Lieutenant of Kent, Sir Hugh Robertson, who praised the volunteers and the museum's work celebrating Sheppey's place in aviation history. Sheerness Beach is now flying a blue flag after being recognised as one of the best beaches in Britain. Seaside Award flags are also flying at Minster and Laysdown. And finally, almost 100 events will take place across the island next month as part of the Festival of Sheppey. Organiser Jenny Herkett says she launched the festival after being told Sheppey was a cultural desert, a comment she says inspired her to prove otherwise. More details are available on the Festival of Sheppey Facebook page and the Sheppey Scene website.
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0: it's ever so nice and peaceful up here, Joe. 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
1: Aye, very nice, Petunia. And look at that nice little boat. He's having a lot of fun out there in his little dinghy. That's what they call them, you know, sailing dinghies.
0: Are they nice people at our hotel, Joe?
1: Hey, hello. Now he's slicing his main bread.
0: Though I don't think the man on table number 6 is very nice.
1: Hey, do you think he's in trouble, Petunia?
0: Oh, no, Joe. He's just enjoying himself on holiday.
1: He's decided to have a swim. Now he's going to climb back again. I expect that water's a bit cold, don't you? Oh, he's changed his mind. He's waving to us. Go away! I can't say I recognise him, though.
0: Well, he must know us. Maybe it's the gent on table number 6.
1: No, it's not him. He's now he's shouting. Lovely day, isn't it? Help! Help! Dial 999 and ask for the Coast Guard. I can't hear a word he's saying, you know. Help. Dial 999 and ask for the Coast Guard. Well, I never. If you see a boat you think may be in distress, dial 999 and ask for the Coast Guard.

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0: Sheppey FM local news burst is brought to you by Sheppey Scene. Sheppey Scene is an independent news site especially for the Isle of Sheppey and its community.
1: A businessman is calling for an investigation after thousands of travellers were caught in huge traffic jams trying to get onto the Isle of Sheppey over the Maybank holiday. National Highways closed the island-bound side of the Sheppey crossing after an expansion joint failed, causing major delays. Some children were reportedly stuck on school buses for up to 5 hours in extreme heat and without water. Travel Masters boss Tim Lamkin says there should be heads to roll. One lane of the crossing remains closed while repairs continue, and lorries are being diverted over the Kingsbury Bridge. Gary Ratcliffe, co-founder of Curley's Farm and School at Bayview, has been chosen to lead a £20 million government investment programme for Laysdown, Eastchurch and Warden. He will chair the new Pride in Place Board, overseeing £2 million a year of funding over the next decade to improve the eastern side of Sheppey. The Aviation Museum at Eastchurch has received its King's Award for volunteering from Vice Lord Lieutenant of Kent Sir Hugh Robertson, who praised the volunteers and the museum's work celebrating Sheppey's place in aviation history. Sheerness Beach is now flying a blue flag after being recognised as one of the best beaches in Britain. Seaside Award flags are also flying at Maidstone and Laysdown. And finally, almost 100 events will take place across the island next month as part of the Festival of Sheppey. Organiser Jenny Herkett says she launched the festival after being told Sheppey was a cultural desert, a comment she says inspired her to prove otherwise. More details are available on the Festival of Sheppey Facebook page and the Sheppey Scene website.
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1: Girl, you know it's true.

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1: Double R with the factory rims. 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
0: It's got to the point that I don't even care. I got jewels in a safe that I don't even wear.
1: Bro, I do it for some shoes and some clothes. 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It's crawling a dollar on just her accessories. 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She made me wanna go harder. I like her aura. I think I'm obsessed with her. They hit him up on his birthday. Did him the worst way. He had a death wish. I get right under their skin. I don't even try. I guess I can't help it. I'ma have love for bro for life. We talking, nah, I step with him. Of course, you could beat me at talking. Ain't no back and forth. Until we catch up with him. Knocking a bag and making it happen.

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2: 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Encourage them to only order what they need and take any that's not being used back to their local pharmacy for safe disposal. 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
3: 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Right, your local weather for the island. Today's going to be cloudy and windy with a band of rain arriving from the west later on in the morning. Rain will clear in the early afternoon to leave sunny spells and scattered showers. These are locally heavy. This evening and tonight will be cloudy and windy. Further showers will move in from the west. These falling locally heavy as well. Looking at your sunset today will be at 9:06. Your pollution is low, UV is moderate, and your pollen also low. Highest temperature today, 18 degrees. Your low is 12. Right now in Sheerness, it is 13 degrees. And your tide times for Sheerness today, you got a low tide at 8:58 this morning at 1.05 meters, and your high tide this evening will be at 3:07 at 5.39 meters. That's it, you're up to date. Traffic and travel is coming up next.
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3: Okay, so let's take a look at the roads out there this morning. Looking across the island, nothing to tell you about at the moment. It's all looking quiet and free-flowing out there at the moment. Over onto the mainland this morning, A249, the Sheppey Crossing. Don't forget, coming onto the island, that's down to one lane due to those emergency works going on at the moment, and also a 50-mile-per-hour speed limit. Going off the island, no problems there at the moment. Right, so looking over into Kemsley, right, Grover's Road, you've got that closure from the A249 going down to the train station due to roadworks ongoing there. Looking over into Sittingbourne looking quiet at the moment. The A249 going down to the Stockbury flyover, all approaches there, including the M2 in both directions, looking okay. A249, Detlin Hill, that's clear right the way down to the M20 roundabout in both directions. The M20 in both directions, that's also looking okay. A249 from the M20 roundabout down to Maidstone, it's okay going down to Maidstone. Don't forget though, when you get down to East Maidstone, you've got those roadworks in both directions, not causing any problems at the moment. And the rest of Maidstone is also looking good as well. Right, your local trains from Sheerness on sea to Sittingbourne. Next train will be the 7:13 service from Platform 1. It's calling at Queenborough. Kemsley gets you to Sittingbourne at 7:31. If you miss that one or you want a latest service, you've got 7:46 and the 8:17. And that's it. That's all I've got on my screens at the moment. But if you know something that we're not reporting, please get in contact and let me know. On 01-795-665-898. 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You're up to date. Your next update will be in around 25 minutes time at 7:30. 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

We start things on Wednesday morning here on the Get Up and Go Breakfast Show. Myself, Wayne C, taking you through until 10 o'clock today. Starting things off there with Jane Wheedling and Rush Hour from 1988, right here on Sheppy FM 92.2. Yes, myself, Wayne C, I'm back after a little bit of a break. And I'll tell you what, it done me the world of good. I've come back with a cold. So there you go. It couldn't have done me that bad. Taking you through until 10 o'clock today. Between now and then, I've got your feel-good music for your Wednesday morning. Yes, getting you ready for that commute this morning, during your commute. Coming up on the show, I've got your feel-good music. I've got your traffic and travel on the hour and half past the hour. So your next one will be in 20 minutes' time at 7:30. Also coming up on the show, I've got... a little bit later on, I've got a quiz coming up at about 7:45. I've also got a little bit later your weather. We've also got your news headlines. We've got some showbiz news, some who knew news, that's what we call it, and loads more. And don't forget your requests, your dedications and your shouts. You can get in contact this morning on 01795 665 898. 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So why not? Yes, why not download that? Coming up, let's get some more great music on. I've got Madonna with Hung Up coming up. I've also got Mystique and The Weeknd, Stevie Wonder, just to name but a few. Do not go anywhere. 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

0: Mystique there, and Scandalous from the year 2003. Did anyone see them on the X Factor? What am I talking about? Britain's Got Talent on Saturday. Yes, still sound good as they always did. So hopefully they'll get back together and we'll have some more music from them in the in the coming months, hopefully. Right, I've got a bit of news for you. I've just been given the okay to give this news out by the governor. Yeah, if she's listening. You can now find Sheppey FM on many ways to listen. Of course, we are on 92.2 FM. 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And now, from this morning, from about 2 hours ago, we were now on DAB. So, Sheppey FM, yes, I told you it would come one day. We've kept it quiet. but it's now launched this morning, so we are now on DAB across Medway and Slough. So if you're driving around this morning and you're thinking, oh, this FM signal's not all that, switch over to DAB, search on your device in your car, and you should find us eventually. Yes, do let us know how you're listening, where you're listening from, and let us know that you're on the DAB, and let us know how it's sounding where you are. Right, 7:20 is the time. We've got a couple of few messages come up from some of our sponsors. Then we'll be right back with more great music on the way. I've got The Weeknd with Sacrifice from 2022. Stevie Wonder, Superstition. Also, Alex Warren, Carry You Home from 2024. And loads more.
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The Weekend there and Sacrifice from 2022 right here, Sheppey FM 92.2. Right, we've got you traffic and travel coming up in just under 5 minutes' time. So we've got one more song to get in there. 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You can give me a call, 01795 665 898. 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We will never charge you to message on there. Let's get one more song on before the traffic and travel update. Mr. Stevie Wonder, Superstition, number 1973.

0: Stevie Wonder there and Superstition from 1973 right here, Sheppy FM 92.2. Right, coming up, we've got your traffic and travel. We'll let you know what's happening out there on the roads, on the rails, across the county.
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0: Okay, so 7:31, let's have a look and see what's happening out there on the roads and on the rails this morning. So looking across the island, nothing to tell you about. It's all looking very quiet out there at the moment. Over onto the mainland this morning, A249 Sheppy Crossing, going off the island, no problems there. Don't forget, coming onto the island, you've got that one lane closure due to the emergency repair work that they're doing there. It says here it's going to be closed, it says until the 6th of this month. I don't think so. Right, and also with that one lane closure, you've got a 50 mile per hour speed limit as well. And I do believe they've switched the cameras back on. That's just a rumour. That's all I've been told. Right, over into Kempsey, you got road closure there from the A249 going down to the train station. Not causing any problems at the moment. Over into Sittingbourne, nothing to say about at the moment. All looking very quiet over there as well, which is always good news. The A249 going down to the Stockbury flyover. All approaches there, including the M2 in both directions, looking okay. A249, Detlin Hill, it's clear until you get to the bottom of the hill. Then you've got about 5 minutes off delays there this morning going down to the M20 roundabout. M20 itself in both directions looking okay. A249 from the M20 roundabout down to Maidstone looking okay. Don't forget though, A249, when you get down to East Maidstone, you've got those roadworks in both directions, not causing any problems at the moment. In Maidstone itself, Fairmeadow coming into town, you've got about 5 minutes of delays there this morning. College Road, Altoville Road, also a little bit of a jam, about 5 minutes there. And the A229 coming into town at Plains Avenue, you've got about 5 minutes of delays. Going out of town, you've also got 5 minutes of delays there at Plains Avenue. Right, looking at your local trains from Sheerness on Sea, the City Mall, next train will be the 7:46 service from Platform 1. 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If you miss that one, or you want a later service, you've got 8:17 and the 8:46. And that's it. That's all you got at the moment on my screens. But if you know something that we're not reporting, of course, get in contact with me this morning. 01795 665 898. 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

0: Alex Warren there, and carry you home from 2024 right here, Sheppy FM 92.2. Right, let's just press pause for the second. Right, so I've got the Sheppy chart midweek update as always. It says here, this week we are looking at just one new entry into the chart, and that's from Ariana Grande with the song I Hate That I've Made You Love Me. That's a bit of a mouthful, isn't it? So find out where that charts this Sunday with Trevor. He'll be here 4 p.m. this coming Sunday with the top 30 of the songs that you're listening to on the island. Don't forget, the Sheppy chart is the only chart of its kind. It is local to the Isle of Sheppy, and it's made up of your streams, your downloads, and of course radio airplay across the island. So if you like your favourite song, then keep on listening, downloading, streaming and all that, and also get it on to Sheppy FM as well. And you never know, it could make it to the sort of top of the charts. Wouldn't that be good, eh? Right, coming up, I've got more great music on the way. I've got five with Slam Dunk the Funk from 1997. And this week's Sheppy chart number one, Olivia Rodrigo with The Cure, and loads more. And first, though, we've got a couple of messages from a few of our sponsors. We'll be right back after these.
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is this week's number one on the Chevy chart, Olivia Rodrigo with The Cure. Will she make it 2 weeks at the top of the chart? Who knows? Join Trevor on Sunday from 4 p.m. He'll count down the top 30 that you're listening to here on the island with your streams, your downloads, and of course your radio airplay across the island. He's also got some new entries for you. He says one new entry. So, a couple of breakers for you, which are new releases, which may enter the chart. They may not. He's also got loads of his chat as well. So he'll take you through from 4 o'clock on Sunday. Don't forget, there's many good shows here on Sheppy FM, so why not check out the website, all the www.sheppyfm.org.uk. check out our Facebook and our X page, and also Instagram. All the schedules are posted on there daily. Got some news for you. Just going to say the if you're waiting for the quiz, I'm going to do that just after 8 o'clock, if that's okay. Yes. Instead, before that, I've got some news headlines for you. So it says here, Prime Minister Keir Starmer says there are serious questions for police after the release of body cam footage showing how officers responded to the murder of Henry Nowak. His killer, Vikram Digwa, was jailed on Monday for stabbing him with an 8-inch blade he said that he carried as part of his Sikh faith. Body cam footage also shows the Southampton University student being handcuffed and telling police, "I can't breathe," after Digwa lied to police officers at the scene of the stabbing, claiming he'd been a victim of a racist attack. And too many people face a cliff edge drop in income when they retire, with more than three quarters not on a course to save enough for a moderate lifestyle. A new report suggests a moderate lifestyle costs $32,700 for one person, $45,400 for two people, but estimates just 23% of the working population are on course to reach such a level. Rising bills have pushed up the cost of retirement, it said, adding to calls for action to boost retirement savings. So there you go. I'll be retiring by, well, I won't be. And it says here, we could see a warmer than average summer with the potential for more heat waves, according to the latest forecast. Just got rid of one. Now we've got loads more coming. The Met Office released its 3-month summer outlook on the 1st of June, the first day of meteorological summer, citing higher than normal chances of hot weather during the month. And as for the whole of summer, which runs through to the end of August, the outlook suggests an increased chance of heat waves and heat related impacts. It comes after a late spring heat wave saw temperatures recorded shattered across the UK. So there you go. Yeah. A little bit of showbiz news. Sad news today from the music world. Peebo Bryson, the voice behind two of Disney's most loved of duets, Beauty and the Beast and A Whole New World, has died at the age of 75. His family say he passed away peacefully, surrounded by those closest to him, and have been overwhelmed by the messages of love coming in around the world. And we will find some Peebo Bryson in the system, and I'll get that on a little bit later on. As I said, we got your traffic and travel coming up at 8 o'clock, and then straight after that, I will have the quiz for you. Just putting the quiz together. Yeah. Right, coming up, I've got I ain't got brand new music. I've got music from Mojo, Lady Hear Me Tonight in brackets. I've also got Animotion with Obsession from 1985, Coldplay with Higher Power, Rod Stewart, and loads more. Do not go anywhere. Your traffic and travel is coming up in just over 5 minutes' time.

0: Mojo there and Lady Hear Me Tonight right here, Shabby FM 92.2. Right, just got a couple of minutes, a couple of seconds, should I say, before the traffic and travel comes in for you. As we announced this morning, there are many ways to listen to Sheppy FM. We're of course 92.2 FM across the island and surrounding areas on your smart speaker, Google Alexa, as we're across all those this morning, well every day should I say, also on the app. Yes, the app is available on iOS and Android devices, and we've also got the website, all the www.sheppyfm.org.uk, and many radio apps like Get Me Radio, Radio Garden, Radio Player, and loads more as well. And now we've got one more way that you can listen to us in the car. Yes, we are now on DAB as of this morning. It launched this morning about two hours ago. So yes, we are now on DAB across Medway and Swale. So if you're around that area, give us a little retune and find us. Let us know where you're picking us up and how it sounds. Yeah, should sound nice. I was listening to it on the way in the car, and it sounds nice and crystal and clear, except for when I'm on, because I'm not crystal clear. Right, it is time to get the traffic and travel. Let's see what's happening out there across the county.
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0: Okay, so looking across the island, nothing to tell you about at the moment. It's all looking very quiet and free-flowing across the island at the moment. Over onto the mainland this morning, the A249, the Sheppy Crossing. Right, you got no problems going off the island. Coming onto the island, you got that one lane closure, 50 mile per hour speed limit, and we've also got slow moving traffic at the moment. It says it's going to hold you up for around 2 minutes this morning. Right, over onto Kemsley, you got Groverse Road that's closed from the A249 down to Kemsley train station, and also back onto the A249 from Bobbing up towards Kemsley's turn off. You got about 1 minute of slow moving traffic as well going up there at the moment, all because of that one lane closure. Right, Stablehurst Road going into town, you got about 3 minutes of delays there this morning. Merston Road up to the A2, you got about 6 minutes of delays. Bell Road also looking busy this morning. The A2 Canterbury Road heading up to Batchelor, you got about 7 minutes of delays. A2 from the Key Street roundabout heading towards Sittingbourne, you've got about 7 minutes there on London Road. The A249 going down to the Stockbury flyover, all approaches there including the M2 in both directions looking okay. A249 Detlin Hill, it's clear till you get to the top of the hill, then you've got about 11 minutes of delays there this morning going down to the M20 roundabout. M20 itself in both directions looking okay. A249 from the M20 roundabout, from the roundabout along Bearstead Road, you've got about 5 minutes of delays, and then it's clear until you get down to East Maidstone. Don't forget you've got that new roadworks in both directions there, East Maidstone. Then it's queuing traffic coming out of town, 6 minutes of delays going up to those roadworks because of those roadworks, it says here. You've got that 6 minute delay. Fairmeadow coming into town, you've got about 13 minutes of delays. Altoville Road also looking busy. College Road, you've got about 7 minutes of delays. A229 coming into town from Plains Avenue, you've got about 10 minutes of delays there this morning going out of town. You've also got 10 minutes as well. Right, local trains from Sheerness on Sea to Sittingbourne. Next train will be the 8:17 service from Platform 1. It's calling at Queenborough at Kemsley, gets you to Sittingbourne at 8:35. If you missed that one or you want a later service, you've got the 8:46 and the 9:17. And that's it. 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But if you know something we're not reporting, please get in contact. 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And that is it. 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
1: Okay, so let's open up today's quiz then, shall we? Wayne's Mystery Movie Quiz. This is how we play. I'm going to give you a quote from a film, also three clues. All you need to do this morning is tell me what is the movie I'm talking about this morning. Very easy one for you. We always make them easy. Yes. So the quote this morning is this: with great power comes great responsibility. With great power comes great responsibility. And three clues. Clue number one: this film was released in 2002 and helped launch the modern era of superhero movies. Second clue: the main character gains extraordinary abilities after being bitten by something unusual. And third and final clue: the lead role is played by Tobey Maguire. But what is the movie I'm talking about this morning? Well, if you think you know the answer, then give me a call in the studio.
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1: 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Lines for this quiz will close, I'll tell you what, I'll give you until 9 o'clock, and we will release the correct answer after 9 o'clock, about 9:05 after the traffic.

well, on the app anyway. Right, coming up, we've got great music coming up. Coldplay, Higher Power from 2021. Rod Stewart, Maggie May, number one from 1971. Bruno Mars, Locked Out of Heaven, and loads, loads more. 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We are the mighty Sheppey FM 92.2. And as I said this morning, Sheppey FM is now on DAB as well.

0: What's Stuart there and Maggie May, number one back in 1970. It's gone off the screen. So there you go. Right, coming up, I've got more music out on the way this morning. Normally, about 20 past 8, we normally give you a reminder of the quiz, but as we only started it at 8 o'clock, we're not going to do that. We're going to give you a reminder in about 5 minutes' time. Let's have a look. Got correct answers at the moment. We've got Danny, we've got Trevor, we've got Becca, and also Gary. So well done to all of you. I will give you a reminder in about 5 minutes' time. If you can't wait that long, head over to our Facebook, Sheppy FM 92.2 on Facebook. Go to our X page as well. You'll find all the details on there, all the clues, and the ways to get in touch this morning. Let's get back to more great music here on Sheppy FM. Right, I've got Bruno Mars, Locked Out of Heaven from 2012. Then I'll give you a reminder of today's quiz. Also coming up on the way, I've got Share with Believe, a number one from 1998. Ella Langley, Choosing Sex. Texas from this year, and also we'll have a look at the traffic and travel at 8:30.
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Bruno Mars there, and Locked Out of Heaven. Right, request coming in. I've got Jake. He's asked for The Killers, When You Were Young. That's going to take us up to your traffic and travel, which is coming up in just under 4 minutes' time. So, yes, Jake, here's your request.

0: Killers there, and When You Were Young from 2006. Sending one out to Jake. Thank you for your request this morning.
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0: Okay, so this is how it works. I gave you, we started it this morning about half an hour ago. Mystery movie quiz, I give you a quote from a film, three clues. All you need to do is tell me what is the movie I'm talking about this morning. So the quote from the movie is this: with great power comes great responsibility. With great power comes great responsibility. Clues this morning, the film was released in 2002 and helped launch the modern era of superhero movies. Second clue, the main character gains extraordinary abilities after being bitten by something unusual. We all know about that. Clue number three, the lead role is played by Tobey Maguire. But what is the movie I'm talking about this morning? Well, if you think you know the answer, then why not give us a call in the studio?
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0: 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Don't forget, lines will close in about half an hour. 9 o'clock I will close the lines, and just after that, 9:05, 9:10, something like that, around that point, I will reveal today's answer and tell you who's got it correct this morning. No prizes today. We are just playing for fun, as always. Coming up, and if you've missed those clues, don't worry. I will give you another reminder in about 15 minutes' time. If you can't wait that long, head over to Wayne C. Sheppey FM on Facebook. You can find all the clues on there and the ways to get in contact this morning. Right now, though, at 8:30, let's get the latest on the roads, on the rails for you, County.
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0: Okay, so let's have a look at the roads then this morning. Looking across the island, nothing to say about at the moment. It's all looking very quiet out there across the island at the moment. Over onto the mainland this morning, A249 Sheppey Crossing going off the island. No problems there. Coming onto the island, don't forget your one lane is closed due to the work going on there. And also a 50 mile per hour speed limit is in place as well. Over into Kemsley, Groverse Road, that's closed from the A249 down to Kemsley train station. It's closed there for emergency work going on there as well. Right, looking over into Sittingbourne, right, Staple, going from the Key Street roundabout down London Road, you've got about 3 minutes of delays. Also, Bell Road is also busy in town there. You've got about 2 minutes of delays around there at the moment. Staplehurst Road, that's also looking busy into town. Merson Road, also busy. It says here you've got about 20 minutes of delays going up to the A2 Canterbury Road. And the A2 Canterbury Road, you've got about 11 minutes there at the moment. Right, A249 looking down on the Stockbury flyover. All approaches there, including the M2 in both directions, looking okay. A249, Detling Hill, that's clear until you get down to the top of the hill. Then you've got about 10 minutes of delays going down to the M20 roundabout. M20 itself in both directions looking okay. A249 from the M20 roundabout, it's clear until you get down to East Maidstone. Then you've got those roadworks in both directions there causing a little bit of a jam there. You've got about 5 minutes of delays because of those roadworks. Also, you've got a couple of the side roads around there as well where people are trying to cut around, you know what it's like. In the center of Sittingbourne, right, the A20 going out of town, Ashford Road, you've got about 10 minutes of delays. Coming into town along the Chequers Center, you've got about 12 minutes of delays there as well. Fairmeadow coming into town, you've got about 26 minutes of delays. Wow. College Road, 7 minutes. Old Toville Road, also with 7 minutes. You've got the A229 coming into town. 23 minutes of delays there as well. So if you can avoid, please try to do so. Looking at your local trains from Sheerness on Sea to Sittingbourne, your next train will be the 8:46 service from Platform 1. 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Queenborough, Swale, Kemsley gets you to Sittingbourne at 9:05. If you miss that one or you want a later service, you've got the 9:17 and the 9:47. And that's it. That's all I've got on my screens at the moment. But if you know something we're not reporting, please get in contact. 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You're up to date at 8:34. It is Wednesday, 3rd of June. Your next update in around 25 minutes time at 9 o'clock. 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

0: Share There and Believe, number one back in 1998, right here, Sheppy FM 92.2. Right, let's check out our showbiz news for this morning. So, sad news in the music world today. Peebo Bryson, the voice behind two Disney's most loved duets, Beauty and the Beast and A Whole New World, has died at the age of 75. His family say he passed away peacefully, surrounded by those closest to him, and they've been overwhelmed by the messages of love coming in from around the world. We are going to play one of those songs in just a few minutes' time. The one from the Disney film A Whole New World. It's called A Whole New World. Yeah. It's from the Aladdin's theme. Also in the showbiz news, it says here, James Bond has been voted the most best-dressed character in TV and movie history. Yeah. Whether played by the late Sean Connery or Daniel Craig, the tuxedo-wearing spy came top of the in a study of the most dapper. Yeah. Dapper. I know that word for a while. 26% of the vote went to him. He was followed by Friends stars Rachel Green, which was 18%, and Monica Geller, 13%, played by Jennifer Aniston and Courtney Cox, respectively. And June is Pride Month. So what is the ultimate Pride anthem? Well, it's Erasure, A Little Respect, says here, apparently. Some huge anthems include 9 to 5 by Dolly Parton. Shania Twain's Man, I Feel Like a Woman landed just outside the top 20. While the likes of Taylor Swift, Years and Years, Katy Perry and Dua Lipa all received plenty of votes as well. And do you know what? We'll play that song as well, Erasure, A Little Respect. So that one and Peebo Bryson back to back those there. It's coming up after we join the Sheppy FM news team for the Sheppy FM local news.
1: 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Sheppy Scene is an independent news site especially for the Isle of Sheppy and its community.
2: A businessman is calling for an investigation after thousands of travellers were caught in huge traffic jams trying to get onto the Isle of Sheppy over the Maybank holiday. National Highways closed the island-bound side of the Sheppy Crossing after an expansion joint failed, causing major delays. Some children were reportedly stuck on school buses for up to 5 hours in extreme heat and without water. Travel Masters boss Tim Lamkin says there should be heads to roll. One lane of the crossing remains closed while repairs continue, and lorries are being diverted over the Kingsbury Bridge. Gary Ratcliffe, co-founder of Curley's Farm and School at Bayview, has been chosen to lead a £20 million government investment programme for Laysdown, Eastchurch and Warden. He will chair the new Pride in Place Board, overseeing £2 million a year of funding over the next decade to improve the eastern side of Sheppy. The Aviation Museum at Eastchurch has received its King's Award for volunteering from Vice Lord Lieutenant of Kent, Sir Hugh Robertson, who praised the volunteers and the museum's work celebrating Sheppy's place in aviation history. Sheerness Beach is now flying a blue flag after being recognised as one of the best beaches in Britain. Seaside Award flags are also flying at Maidstone and Laysdown. Almost 100 events will take place across the island next month as part of the Festival of Sheppy. Organiser Jenny Herkett says she launched the festival after being told Sheppy was a cultural desert, a comment she says inspired her to prove otherwise. More details are available on the Festival of Sheppy Facebook page and the Sheppy Scene website.
1: 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For more detailed bulletins, please visit Sheppy Scene on Facebook.
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4: Oh, it's ever so nice and peaceful up here, Joe. Nice view, too.
5: Ah, very nice, Petunia. And look at that nice little boat. He's having a lot of fun out there in his little dinghy. That's what they call them, you know, sailing dinghies.
4: Are they nice people at Aratel, Joe?
5: Hey, hello. Now he's splicing his main brace.
4: Though I don't think the man on table number 6 is very nice.
5: Hey, do you think he's in trouble, Petunia?
4: Oh, no, Joe. He's just enjoying himself on holiday.
5: He's decided to have a swim. Now he's going to climb back again. I expect that water's a bit cold, don't you? Oh, he's changed his mind. He's waving to us. Go away! I can't say I recognise him, though.
4: Well, he must know us. Maybe it's the gent on table number 6.
5: No, it's not him. He's much... Oh, now he's shouting. Lovely day, isn't it? Help! Help! Dial 999 and ask for the Coast Guard. I can't hear a word he's saying, you know. Help. Dial 999 and ask for the Coast Guard. Well, I never.
6: If you see a boat you think may be in distress, dial 999 and ask for the Coast Guard.
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0: Devo Bresson there, and Regina Bell, A Whole New World from Aladdin from 1993. Playing that one this morning as we learn of the sad passing of Devo Bresson this morning, age 75. And also in the showbiz news, I read out that June is Pride Month, and they reckon the ultimate Pride anthem is Erasure, A Little Respect. So we're going to get that on as well. And don't forget, I'll tell you what I'll do first is I'll give you your last reminder of today's quiz.
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0: Right, so I'm going to give you a quote and three clues. All you need to do this morning is tell me what is the movie I'm talking about this morning. So the quote this morning is this: with great power comes great responsibility. So with great power comes great responsibility. Clues this morning: clue number one, the film was released in 2002 and helped launch the modern era of superhero movies. Your second clue, the main character gains extraordinary abilities after being bitten by something unusual. And your third and final clue, the lead role is played by Tobey Maguire. But what is the movie I'm talking about this morning? Well, if you think you know the answer, give me a call in the studio.
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0: 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Lines are going to close in just under 10 minutes' time, so you've got till 9 o'clock to get your answers in, and about 9:10 thereabouts I will reveal the correct answer and tell you who's got it correct this morning. No prizes today, just plain for fun. So there you go. So if you want those clues, once again, head over to Facebook, go to Sheppey FM 92.2 on Facebook. You'll find them on there and the ways to get in touch this morning. Right, as I said, we're going to play this next one, which has been voted the ultimate Pride anthem. And yes, June is Pride Month. So let's play that for you this morning.

So there you go, Erasure there, a little respect, voted the, it's been voted as the ultimate Pride anthem, so I thought I'd get that one on, as June is Pride Month, so yes, playing that one for you this morning. Coming up in a couple of minutes time, traffic and travel and your weather for the island, that's after Ella Langley and Choosing Texas, that one's a brand new for this year.

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3: 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So don't be afraid to check their medication. Encourage them to only order what they need and take any that's not being used back to their local pharmacy for safe disposal. 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
4: Okay, so your local weather for the island. Today's going to be cloudy and windy with a band of rain arriving from the west later in the morning. Rain will clear in the early afternoon to leave sunny spells and scattered showers. These could be heavy in places. This evening tonight will be cloudy and windy. Further showers will move in from the west. These falling locally heavy. So, if you're going out, don't forget the umbrella and maybe a coat as well. It's not really that warm out there. Right, sunset today. Day will be at 9:06 this evening. Your pollution is low, your UV is moderate, and your pollen is also moderate. Highest temperature today, 18 degrees. Your low is 12 right now in Sheerness. It is 15 degrees. Tide times for Sheerness today. High tide will be at 3:07 this afternoon, 5.39 metres. And your low tide this evening will be at 9:24 at 0.92 metres. That is it. You're up to date. Traffic and travel is next.
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4: Okay, so let's have a look at the roads out there this morning. Looking across the island, still nothing to tell you about on the island at the moment. All very quiet out there at the moment. Over onto the mainland this morning, A249, the Chevy Crossing, going off the island, no problems there. Don't forget, coming on the island, one lane is closed. You've also got that 50 mile per hour speed limit as well. And looking down Kemsley, you've got Groverse Road is closed from the A249 going down to the Kemsley train station for roadworks there. Looking over into Sittingbourne, right, Staplehurst Road going from the A249 down into town. Got about 5 minutes of delays going down to Mill Lane as well. Looking across into Merston, you've got Merston Lane going up to the A2. You've got about 10 minutes of delays. The A2 itself, 3 to 5 minutes there. And looking around the rest of Sittingbourne, looking okay at the moment. Right, let's have a look and see what's happening out there elsewhere on the county. If I can get my computer to go back. Nope, doesn't want to. It's got stuck. So that's nice, isn't it? Right, let's have a look at what's happening out there around the rest of the island. Right, A249 going down to the Stockbury flyover. That's looking okay this morning. No problems there. No problems on the M2 in both directions either. Also looking down onto... going over onto the Detlin Hill. That's no problems looking there at the moment. All lanes are open, and you've got a little bit of traffic at the bottom of the hill. It says here you've got about 3 minutes of delays there this morning. Onto the M20 this morning. No problems on the M20 in both directions. A249 going from the M20 roundabout over into... over onto the A249 there along Bearstead Road. Got about 5 minutes of delays there this morning. Going from there down to Maidstone, it's clear to you get down to East Maidstone, then you've got those roadworks in both directions. Not causing any problems at the moment, just causing a little bit of a tailback. It's just come up coming out of town. You've got about 3 minutes of delays. Looking at around the Chequers Centre, got about 13 minutes off delays, very busy at the, around there at the moment. And Fairmeadow coming in town, you've got about 5 to 7 minutes there at the moment. College Road also looking busy, 6 to 8 minutes, and the A229 going out of town who got queues there this morning of around 4 to 5 minutes. Local trains from Sheerness on Sea to Sittingbourne. Next train will be the 9:17 service from Platform 1. It's calling at Queenborough. Kemsley gets you to Sittingbourne at 9:35. If you miss that one or you want a later service, you got the 9:47. Then from 10 o'clock, they're one every hour. 47 minutes past the hour from Platform 1 to all stations will get you to Sittingbourne at 6 minutes past the following hour. And that's it. That's all I've got on my screens at the moment. But if you know something we're not reporting, please get in contact, let me know. On 01 795 665 898, you can also text 07 938 221 617. 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

Jennifer Lopez there, and Love Don't Cost a Thing. Number one back in 2001, right here at Sheppy FM 92.2. Right, let's close down today's quiz and reveal today's answer.

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1: Okay, so let's close down today's quiz then. Right, so I gave you a quote from a film. I also gave you three clues, should I say. All you need to do this morning is tell me what is the movie I'm talking about this morning. So the quote from the film is this: with great power comes great responsibility. With great power comes great responsibility. Clue number one then, those three clues. Clue number one: this film was released in 2002 and helped launch the modern era of superhero movies. Clue number two: the main character gains extraordinary abilities after being bitten by something unusual. And clue number three: the lead role is played by Tobey Maguire. But what is the movie I'm talking about this morning? It was actually Spider-Man. Yes, Trevor said it's Spider-Man 1, 2 or 3. It's not all of them. It's just the first one that quote comes from. So, well, I'll let you get it right anyway. Right, so we've got Danny got it correct, Trevor, Becca, we've also got Sarah's got it correct as well, Gary and also Trudy and our Marilyn with the correct answer. So well done to all of you here in the studio. If you got it correct at home, planning on at home, then well done to you this morning. Another quiz comes your way tomorrow around the same time, 7:45. We'll kick off another quiz for you. Right, Sarah says, may sound like a silly question, but what is it and how do we listen on DAB? Sorry if I'm silly. No, that is a good question. Yes, this morning, Sheppey FM has now launched on DAB, so you can listen to us on DAB. So, Sarah, if you've got a car stereo that carries digital radio on it, DAB, then you can now scan for Sheppey FM and find us on there. We are on DAB across Medway and Slough, so should go a bit further than that, so you should get it anywhere at the moment. Out to our Steve, he's listening at the moment on DAB up in Whitstable, or Herne Bay, should I say. So yes, it goes far and wide at the moment. Right, I was going to say something, I've forgotten what it was, but there you go, it couldn't have been that important, but hey ho. Right, let's get back to the music then. Coming up, I've got Kim Wilde, You Keep Me Hanging On, Dua Lipa, Break My Heart, and loads more. And don't forget, coming up at 10 o'clock, you've got the mid morning show with Marilyn. She'll be along very shortly with her show. Don't forget, if you want to see who's on and when, don't forget you can check out the website, allthews.sheppeyfm.org.uk. And don't forget, you can also find the daily listings on Facebook, X, and also Instagram.

0: Kim Wilde there, and You Keep Me Hanging On. Yes. And coming up, we've got a couple of messages from some of our sponsors. Coming up after that, I've got more great music on the way with Dua Lipa, Break My Heart from 2020. Pitbull featuring Christina Aguilera with Feel This Moment from 2013. And how about a club classic from 1993, Robin S and Show Me Love. It's all on the way on your award-winning local community radio station, Sheppey FM 92.2, now in clear DAB as well, across Medway and Slough. So why not give us a listen when you're out in the car on DAB. Right, we'll be back after these.
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1: 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I'm from the dirty, but that Chico nice. 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

0: 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Right, last Traffic and Travel is on the way in just a second.
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0: Okay, so let's have a look at your traffic and travel out there this morning for the last time on today's Get Up and Go breakfast show. Right, looking across the island, nothing to tell you about at the moment. It's all looking very quiet out there this morning. Over onto the mainland this morning, A249, the Shebby Crossing, going off the island, no problems there. Coming onto the island, you got one lane closed due to those roadworks and also a 50 mile per hour speed limit for safety reasons there. Over into Kemsley, right to Groverse Road, that's closed from the A249 down to Kemsley train station due to roadworks ongoing there as well. Over into Sittingbourne, right to St Michael's Road going into town, you've got queues there this morning at 3 to 5 minutes. Also Bell Road, that is also busy going into town, you've got about 5 minutes of delays there as well. Looking over onto the A249, the Stockbury flyover, all approaches there, including the M2 in both directions, looking okay. A249 Detlin Hill, that's clear right the way down to the M20 roundabout. Also the M20 in both directions, and that's also looking okay. A249 from the M20 roundabout down to Maidstone, looking okay. Don't forget though, you've got that roadworks in both directions along there at East Maidstone on the A249, not causing any problems at the moment. Also, Fairmeadow coming into town, you've got about 3 minutes off delays, and College Road coming into town, also a little bit slow, 3 minutes there. Rest of Maidstone is looking okay this morning. Your local trains from Sheerness on Sea to Sittingbourne. Next train will be the 9:47 service from Platform 1. 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Kemsley gets you to Sittingbourne at 6 minutes past 10. If you miss that one, or you want a later service from 10 o'clock, they're running one every hour. 47 minutes past the hour from Platform 1 to all stations will get you to Sittingbourne at 6 minutes past the following hour. And that's it. That's all I've got on my screens at the moment. But if you know something that we're not reporting, please get in contact. 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Please remember, only if it's safe and legal to do so. And that is it. You're up to date. Your next update will be your weather at 11 on the mid-morning show with Marilyn. And your next scheduled traffic and travel will be at 4 p.m. this afternoon on Drive Time. This afternoon is with Sasha. And that's it. You're up to date.
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Robin S there and Show Me Love from 1993 right here, Sheppy FM 92.2. Right, almost the end of the show for me. Then I'm out of here, making way for Marilyn for your mid-morning show. Don't forget, more great music on the way and more great shows, should I say. Coming up after Marilyn, 1 till 4 this afternoon, you've got Elaine with the Afternoon Plus show. 4 till 7 this afternoon, you've got Drive Time. Today is with Sasha, in for Chris today. Also, from 7 till 10, you've got The Reset with Neil. It's his last one before he goes off for a couple of weeks. And then we finish things off 10 till midnight with the Airplay Top 40 with Spencer James. Then I'm back tomorrow with your Get Up and Go breakfast show from 7 a.m. Hope you can join me for that one. Before we play another song, going to give you this little competition that we're running here. So Sheppy FM are partnering with the newly refurbished Seaside Pub to run a weekly competition to give away a £20 voucher to lucky winners to spend in the bar or the restaurant. All you need to do is answer this week's question, and then all you need to do is listen out to Sheppy FM throughout the week. Send your answers by text message 207-938-221-617. You can also visit our Facebook page for more information. Names will be pulled from a hat each week on Saturday Youth Show at 11:20 a.m. approximately. So your next one will be this Saturday morning. The question will change every week, it says here. So good luck. So this week's special question, remember, the kids on the youth show on a Saturday, they make these questions, so if they seem easy or hard, blame them. Right, so question for this week is, how many miles is the Isle of Sheppey from London? How many miles is the Isle of Sheppey from London? And if you think you know the answer, don't go out measuring it. Please. Yes, if you think you know the answer, then, as I said, send your answer and your name to 07938221617. Right, I'll tell you what, let's play one song and then we'll come back and say goodbye and hand you over to Marilyn, shall I say, for your mid-morning show.

Harry Styles there, and American Girls from earlier this year. Right here is Sheppy FM 92.2, and as I said earlier, many ways to listen to Sheppy FM, and now you can find us on DAB as well, across Medway and Slough. So if you're driving around in your car, do a little rescan and find Sheppy FM. And yes, you can listen to us in glorious digital audio, it says. Yes, and it should stretch quite a way as well. So where our FM can't get you, the DAB should. So that's what, or you can just listen on the internet, yeah, on Google smartphones and on the app, yeah. Right, that's about it for me. I'm out of here, making way for Marilyn for your mid-morning show. She'll take you through until 1 o'clock. I'm back tomorrow from 7 a.m. With the Get Up and Go breakfast show on Thursday. I will see you all then. Thank you to everyone that got in touch this morning for your requests, also for the correct answers for today's quiz. Hopefully, we will see you all back here tomorrow. And going to leave a couple of songs while Marilyn gets herself ready. I've got Shakira with Whenever Wherever from 2002. OMD, If You Leave, coming up. Lady Gaga, Ariana Grande with Rain On Me from 2020. And if we've got time, David Guetta and Sia with Titanium from 2011. For myself, Wayne, thank you for listening. Thank you for choosing Sheppy FM. I'll see you tomorrow. Have a great day and take care of yourselves.

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1: Good morning and welcome to Sheppey FM 92.2 on this Wednesday, the 3rd of June. So let's take a look what's going on around the island. First up is the Sheppey Ostomy Support from 10am to 11:30pm every second Monday of the month, which the next one will be on the 8th of this month. And it's at Sheppey Matters, the Broadway, Sheerness, 31 the Broadway, that is. Kelly, if you're interested, give Kelly a call on 07506700483, or alternative you can email strudders1@hotmail.com. So let's have a look what else we have. We have the Sheerness Town Team with Sheppey Matters, Cycling UK, Sheppey Community Cycling Club, that is, rather, presents Lark in the Park Saturday 6th of June. It's at Beachfields Park, Beach Street, Sheerness, Ken, ME12 1H. Join us for a fun day. There's bike repairs from 11. It's from 11 till 4 p.m. There's stalls and children's ride, and this is the Cycling UK, the Big Bike Revival. That's one not to be missed. We've also got Ash's 24-hour fishathon. Ash's goal is to catch as many fish as possible in 24 hours. It starts 11 a.m. Saturday, the 4th of July. So that's coming up very, very soon. So it's 11 a.m. Sunday, 5th of July as well. So this is next month. So there's plenty of time to sponsor. Stones Fishery Match a Lake. It's at sponsor Ash for the whole event or pledge an amount per fish caught. So let's take a look.
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1: 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So let's see how many we can catch. 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So just to sort of recap back there. So we're going to start the show now. 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

Good morning and welcome to Sheppey FM 92.2. I'm Marilyn, taking you through till 1pm with last week's edition of the show. Yes, I was away because I had a really dreadful cold. How I got it, I don't know. And the beautiful weather we've had as well, and I've missed it all. It's been raining and horrible, but at least it's not freezing. We hope that. Anyway, it's 8 minutes past 10 and it looks like it's going to rain as we speak. Just before we commence, I'd just like to say a big thank you to Wayne C for the last 3 hours getting you where you need to be. He'll be back same time tomorrow morning. So we're going to feature a lot of songs from 27th of May, which is last Wednesday's show, and it was my birthday the day before that, so I wasn't doing very well, was I? Anyway, so we're going to start featuring some songs that were in the charts back on that day, but we're going to play a few sort of popular songs that are spinning around on the decks at the moment. We've got Man I Need, Olivia Dean. This is one of my favourite artists, Olivia Dean. And we've got Green Green Grass, George Ezra, because our grass is just looking green, just about, anyway. And then we've got Fever Dream, Alex Warren. And don't forget, if you want a request or a dedication, you know the numbers. You can text 07938221617. You can give us a call in the studio. Oh, don't worry, you won't go live. 01795 665 898. You can email contact@sheppeyfm.org.uk. And now we've got DAB radio, so you can listen from all the Medway towns, wherever you may be. So great news, isn't it? Anyway, time now is 10 minutes past 10 already, and I'm going to stop waffling and get some music going.

I've just got a report saying there's a lot of traffic build up along the Brielway going towards Sheerness. So if you are stuck in that traffic, I hope you get to a Sheerness safely there. There's probably about 10 minutes wait. So if anyone's heading that way, please allow 5 to 10 minutes. We're not sure what's actually causing the congestion. So, and by Sheerness Railway Station, there's congestion there. So take it easy there. It's saying, let me just check it out here. There's stationary traffic expected until 10:37 around the station of Sheerness Train Station as well. So make sure you allow yourself enough time. And if there's anything else that I'm not seeing on here and you know about, you can give us a call or a text. You can give us a call on 01795 665 8988, or you can text 07938 221 617, only if it's safe and legal to do so. So coming up, we are going back in time to 1978, and here's a band that I haven't played in a long while, and I haven't heard them a long while as well. So I've actually, it's one of those bands that you forget about, and they're called Darts, and they had a song called Boy from New York City. And back on this day, it was on this day in 27th of May, which would have been last Wednesday, it was number 3 in the charts. And on this day, also, pop group Boney M held the UK number 1 spot with their massive double A-side single, Rivers of Babylon, and the B-side was Brown Girl in the Ring. This week was part of a 5-week continuous stretch at the top of the official charts, eventually becoming the biggest selling UK single of 1978 for that one. And I actually preferred the B-side to that. So here's Darts, taking you back to 1978. And then we've got a new one, Sunset Frequency, Miami Glow. So keeping that summer vibe as well.

0: Great new song there, Miami Glow, Sunset Frequency. I've got a request now coming up, and this one goes out to Neil, and I hope you enjoy the rest of your day, Neil. And he's asked for Elvis Presley, American Trilogy. I know my dad loves Elvis Presley, so if you're listening as well, this one's for you too. And then we're going to carry on. We've got another song, this one, another one on this day back on 27th of May. So the end of May, we're looking at the end of May, different years. Pink Pony Club was number 3 in the charts back on the 27th of May, so that's coming up. And then we're going to have a go at the lyrics quiz, which I give you a sentence from a song and you just have to guess what the song is, what I'm talking about. Nice and easy. And don't forget, I have my page on Facebook, Marilyn on Sheppy FM, and I'm doing another close-up photo quiz. And we've got a few correct answers. We've had Sasha, we've had Jackie, we've had Denise, we've had Marilyn as well. Another Marilyn, someone else with my name. So well done to you. And it's on my page, but you have to message me directly on Messenger on that one, so there's no cheating by looking at answers. So that's going on at the moment, and we've got another quiz with the Sheppy FM and the Beach Bar as well, so that's coming up too. Lots to come, but we're going to be playing a few songs from that end of May on this day, mixing it all up. And we've also got a little some messages from your sponsors first, and then we're going to play Elvis Presley, then Chapel Rowan.
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The great legendary Elvis Presley there with American Trilogy, especially for Neil. And just before we play Chapel Rowan, just having a look at some more traffic. We've had a hold up at outside the station in Sheerness, but it looks like that's all cleared now. But we've also got a bit of a traffic jam all the way down the High Street near the Rose Cottage of Curiosities, taking you all the way up to almost near the railway station there, Bridge Road, Sheerness. So if you've lie in a little bit of a hurry, you just have to sort of bear with it, and it should clear up very, very shortly. So let's take a look. It says it a 3 minutes jam, and it might have cleared up now because it's disappeared. So keep an eye out on there. Yeah, it looks like it's just cleared itself. So hopefully, fingers crossed, it'll be okay. So always allow yourself that extra 5 minutes to get where you need to be. And my voice is sounding like a frog, so I'm going to play Chapel Rowan, Pink Pony Club, which got to number three on the end of May. The very end of May, it was at number three in the charts. And this one goes out especially to Kelly and all the trumpet girls at the Isla Sheppey Band. This one's for you.

especially for the Pink Ladies, Kelly, Helen, and Debbie, all with your pink bags and your trumpets. Anyway, so we've come to that time where we do the lyrics quiz. Nice, easy one for you, just to get your mind ticking over. So all I do is I give you a sentence from a song and you have to guess what the song is and maybe the artist as well. So are you ready? Here it is. I used to think maybe you loved me. Now know that it's true. I kind of had a blocked nose then. Oh, dear me. Sounded a bit funny, didn't I? I used to think maybe you loved me. Now I know that it's true. I know a lot of you will know this song. And I shall give you a clue later on. But what do you think the song is that I'm talking about? So coming up next, we have Old Town Road, Lil Nas. It was number two back on the end of May to 2019. All the way back to 2019, at the end of May, back on that day. So we're going to play this one, and this one goes out to John, because I know you like this one. I was quite surprised when you asked for this request. Anyway, so this one goes out to you, and we're fast approaching the top of the hour as well. So last week, I did a poll for your favourite two summer songs, and you've chosen Summer Breeze by the Isley Brothers and Sitting on the Dock of the Bay, Otis Redding. So they will be played at the 11 o'clock after the weather, and so you can sit back and enjoy these with your favourite cup of tea or coffee or whatever. So that's coming up later on in the show at the top of the hour. So less chatting and more music now.

0: Okay, so we're coming up to two songs from the 90s now. So we're going to go back in time. And if you do love your 80s and 90s, you want to listen to Sadie Caldwell. She's on usually on a Monday evening from 10 till midnight. And sometimes she does a Friday evening, 90s tour from 11 till 1 p.m. And she does do a few recordings as well, I think on Mixcloud. So have a look at for Sadie's tours on Mixcloud as well. So we've come to the I Love the 90s section, and we're going to play Lady Marmalade, All Saints. It got to number 2 back in the end of May 1978. And then we've got Scatman by Scatman John. Who remembers that one? And it was number 3 on this day in 1995 back in May. So this is all from last week's show that I sadly missed because I had it all planned and ready for you on this day back in the day. So I thought, no, I'm going to go back to last week because it was my birthday week. So we're going to relive that week anyway. So we're going to play these two songs back to back.
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1: Scamper,

my message to you. As a matter of fact, I don't let nothing hold you back. If the scat man can do it, so can you. I hear you all ask out the meaning of scat. Well, I'm the professor, and all I can tell you is while you're still sleeping, the saints are still weeping, 'cause things you call dead haven't yet had the chance to be born. I'm the scat man.

try and sing that one at karaoke. No, thank you. Anyway, the time is 10:54. It's nearly time to give you your weather update and your nice chilled out coffee break songs that you've chosen. You've chosen two crackers over here. It's Isley Brothers and Summer Breeze, followed by Otis Redding, Sitting on the Dock of the Bay. But we've got another song first. And don't forget, if you're waiting to hear the outcome of the lyrics quiz that I've just given you earlier in the show, I'll be doing a recap on that just after we've had the coffee break. So we've had a few correct answers and I shall let you know very, very shortly. But taking a look on the roads, it's looking quite clear now. So all that congestion's all cleared up now. Oh, so that's good, isn't it? Anyway, so we've got another song, and this is Bill's Lunch Money Lewis. And this one was number three back on the day of May 27th in 2015. And we've got another one coming up after the coffee break, The Wanted and Chasing the Sun. And that one was new at number two on this day back in 27th of May 2012. Well, and they're still sounding as good as they were back then, aren't they? So if you've got a request or a dedication, you know the numbers to ring. You can give me a call on 01795. I'm talking too fast now. You can give me a call on 01795 665 898. 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You can listen through your smart speaker, simply say play Sheppy FM. You've got the Sheppy FM app. You can get it on iOS, on Android, and you can also message me on there as well. And of course, some of you lucky ones that have 92.2 FM like me, and you can get it on the radio. And now we've got DAB. How about that? DAB all around the Medway towns, you can find us there, so there's no escaping. So here's a Lunch Money Lewis coming up, and then hopefully we'll be able to get the coffee break in on time.

0: in just a moment.
1: 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So don't be afraid to check their medication. 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
2: So let's take a look what's happening with the weather. Today will be cloudy and windy with a band of rain arriving from the west later this morning. Rain will clear in the early afternoon to leave sunny spells and scattered showers, these locally heavy. And tonight will be cloudy and windy. Further showers will move in from the west. These fall in locally and heavy. So let's take a look at your highs. You're looking at highs of 17 Celsius, lows of 13 Celsius. There's a fresh southwesterly breeze. Sun is setting at 6 minutes past nine this evening. Also, for those of you that suffer with hay fever, pollen is medium. And we've also got tide is high at 7 minutes past three, 5.39 meters, and the low tide is at 24 minutes past nine this evening at 0.92 meters. And that's your tides and your weather.
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as local talent Hayley Duo. 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And if you are interested in getting yourself heard on the radio, whether you're a solo artist or you play in a band, why don't you get in touch? 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Just like Hayley Duo and all the other great local talents that we have. We have a whole list of them. So, yeah, get joining in. So we've got a request for Tina, and we're going to get a recap on this quiz that I gave you, just so I don't forget. I gave you a quiz earlier, a lyrics quiz, and it went like this. I used to think maybe you love me. Now I know that it's true. I'll read that again because I've highlighted it in a purple highlighter and I can just about see it because it's really dark outside as well. So bear with me, everyone. I used to think maybe you loved me. Now I know that it's true. And the clue is the song is by an English rock band formed in Cambridge in 1981. What is the song we're talking about? We've got a few correct answers now. Sam came in first, and then we had Tina followed by Ange. So I'd like to give you a round of applause. Well done. It was easy for you three, I know, because you're always messaging him with some great songs anyway. So, and actually, I've got a request for Tina, and Tina asked me for Jaheim, just in case. Are you trying to wake us all up after the coffee break? Anyway, she says she's enjoying the show. So this one goes out to you.

One of my favourite salsa tracks there. So I've got another request going out to Ange. And after this, we're going to close down the quiz and get going with the other quiz that the team have got here going for us every week. So we're going to get doing that as well. So Ange has asked for another one of my favourite songs, Texas Hold'em, Beyonce, taking you back only about a year ago. Yeah, huh?

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1: Oh, what a great song there. I'm dancing around in the studio. Now I've lost my voice. Oh, dear. Excuse me. Anyway, just like to say good morning to Babs and family. Thank you. I'm glad you're enjoying the show. And your song, Suggs, I'm Only Sleeping, is coming up. And then we're going to close down the quiz. And the quiz that I'm doing at the moment, you'll know this one, Babs. I'm sure you will. I have every faith in you. I used to think maybe you loved me. Now I know that's true. I've actually highlighted my text in a darker pen, and it's really dark in here, and I have to get my glasses really close. What am I like? Anyway, so the lyrics quiz goes like this. I used to think God, I've got a frog in my throat now. I used to think maybe you loved me. Now I know that it's true. I'm laughing now because I'm sounding like an alien. Anyway, so the clue we've had, it's an English rock band formed in Cambridge in 1981. What is the song I'm looking for? Last chance, because it's coming up after this couple of adverts, I think now. It's coming up after the Sheppy News, and then your request, Babs and family, and then we're going to close down the quiz. I'll get it right now.
2: 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Sheppy Scene is an independent news site, especially for the Isle of Sheppy and its community.
3: A businessman is calling for an investigation after thousands of travellers were caught in huge traffic jams trying to get onto the Isle of Sheppy over the Maybank holiday. National Highways closed the island-bound side of the Sheppy crossing after an expansion joint failed, causing major delays. Some children were reportedly stuck on school buses for up to 5 hours in extreme heat and without water. Travel Master's boss Tim Lamkin says there should be heads to roll. One lane of the crossing remains closed while repairs continue, and lorries are being diverted over the Kingsbury Bridge. Gary Ratcliffe, co-founder of Curley's Farm and School at Bayview, has been chosen to lead a £20 million government investment programme for Laysdown, East Church and Warden. He will chair the new Pride in Place Board, overseeing £2 million a year of funding over the next decade to improve the eastern side of Sheppy. The Aviation Museum at East Church has received its King's Award for volunteering from Vice Lord Lieutenant of Kent Sir Hugh Robertson, who praised the volunteers and the museum's work celebrating Sheppy's place in aviation history. Sheerness Beach is now flying a blue flag after being recognised as one of the best beaches in Britain. Seaside Award flags are also flying at Maidstone and Laysdown. And finally, almost 100 events will take place across the island next month as part of the Festival of Sheppy. Organiser Jenny Herkett says she launched the festival after being told Sheppy was a cultural desert, a comment she says inspired her to prove otherwise. More details are available on the Festival of Sheppy Facebook page and the Sheppy Scene website.
2: 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For more detailed bulletins, please visit Sheppy Scene on Facebook.

what a great song there. You got me up dancing. I love my ska music. I love ska music, reggae music. So if you got an interest in different types of music, just request anything. I love them all. Anyway, so we're going to close down the quiz. And then I've got a request for Luke. No, not Luke, Jake. Jake from Down Under. So you've requested me... You said that you're listening to us all the way from Down Under. Wow. And you've asked for what's the song you asked for? Lordy featuring Colin Hay, Down Under. Yep, that's quite appropriate. So that one will be coming after this next song. And this is your answer to the quiz that I've just had. And this is the one. I used to think maybe you love me. Now I know it's not true. I'm getting it all mixed up now. I get it right there. I used to think maybe you love me. Now I know that's true. It's true. I get my words in quick. So now you know the song that I'm talking about. It was an English rock band formed in Cambridge in 1981. So well done to all those correct answers that we've had. And here it is, and followed by Jake's request, coming up from Down Under. Are you all ready to sing in with the lyrics?

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3: Oh, it's ever so nice and peaceful up here, Joe. Nice view too.
4: Ah, very nice, Petunia. And look at that nice little boat. He's having a lot of fun out there in his little dinghy. That's what they call them, you know, sailing dinghies.
3: People at our hotel, Joe.
4: Hey, hello. Now he's splicing his main brace.
3: Though I don't think the man on table number 6 is very nice.
4: Hey, do you think he's in trouble, Petunia?
3: Oh, no, Joe. He's just enjoying himself on holiday.
4: Oh, he's decided to have a swim. Now he's going to climb back again. I expect that water's a bit cold, don't you? Oh, he's changed his mind. He's waving to us. Go! I can't say I recognise him, though.
3: Well, he must know us. Maybe it's the gent on table number 6.
4: No, it's not him. He's now he's shouting. Lovely day, isn't it? Help! Help! Dial 999 and ask for the Coast Guard! I can't hear a word he's saying, you know. Help. Dial 999 and ask for the Coast Guard. Well, I never... If you see a boat you think may be in distress, dial 999 and ask for the Coast Guard.

Blast from the past there, all the way to 1965 and Subterranean Homesick Blues. It was number 9 back on this day last week, 1965, at the end of May. It was number 9. How about that? So we're going to close down the quiz, and here is the answer. So well done, everyone. And we're going to get back to on this day. What happened on 27th of May? Who was in the charts? We'll get back to that very shortly.

0: Now that wasn't the lyrics quiz. I'd played that one earlier, and that was Katrina and the Waves, Walking on Sunshine, and this was perfect, and it was number one. It's one of the triple 80s that I'm doing, and this one was number one back on this day on the 27th of May, and it was number three in the charts in 1988. And also on this day, Crocodile Dundee 2 dominated the box office. Highly anticipated comedy sequel, Crocodile Dundee 2, starring Paul Hogan, was the number one movie at the domestic box office. It went head to head with other late May hits like Rambo 3 and Beetlejuice. And that was what was happening in 1988. And that song was in the charts at number 3. So coming up next, we have a song from 1985, A View to a Kill, Duran Duran. And on this same day, it was number 2 on the charts. And box office Rambo First Blood 2, First Blood 2, I nearly got confused again. And the James Bond film, A View to a Kill, dominated the global box office music charts. Wham's hit single, Everything She Wants, was the number one song in the US, while Paul Hardcastle's track, Na-na-na-na 19... held the top spot in the UK. Who remembers that one? I remember that one really well. So we're going to play Duran Duran next, which was number 2 on the 27th of May, which was last week's show. This was what I had ready for you in 1985. So we're going to play this one, followed by Adam Ant and Goody Two Shoes from 1982, that one.
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1: So let's have a look what we've got going on around the island. Queenborough History Weekend, Queenborough Night at Castle Connections. Doors will open at 6:30pm for a 7:30pm start. It's £9.50 per person and that's including fish and chips. It's on Saturday the 6th of June. Come and join us for some quiz fun based on Queenborough facts, fun, history and other related topics. To book, please contact Castle Connections on 01795 661277. So having a look at another one here, a bedazzling night, and I think this is Castle Connections as well. Come along and bling up a cup and compact mirror. All materials are provided. This is on the 26th of June from 6 to 8 p.m. It's £12.50 per person. Booking is essential. You can book on 01795 661277. We've also got the a weekend of history, heritage and community at the Queenborough History Weekend. This is 5th and 7th of June. Walks, talks, display, archaeology and crafts as well. So this is queenboroughsociety.org.uk. So there's a lot going on for this month, so we'll be bringing you some more in 2 hours time here on Sheppey FM 92.2.
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0: Chasing the Sun, The Wanted, got to number two back at the end of May in 2012. So we've got the Black Eyed Peas now, Boom Boom Pow. Who remembers Boom Boom Pow? Yeah, so that was number two at the end of May in 2009. And that's coming up shortly. And then we've got Justin Timberlake, Rock Your Body. And he was a re-entry at number two on the end of May in 2023. So these are all coming up very shortly. And we've got a new airplay coming up. And we've got this week's Sheppy Charts number one. We've got the Eurovision winner coming up as well. And a few other songs that are floating around in the Sheppy Charts at the moment.
1: Gotta get that. Gotta get that. Gotta get that.

have another request coming up, and this one goes out to Sam, and she's asked for Teddy Swims and Lose Control. Great choice. Hope you're all enjoying the show.

going to play something different now, and this is a new airplay which has come in last month. This is called We Got the Fire by Orvin Soul, and it's a dance pop track. We Got the Fire is a powerful and uplifting pop stroke dance track driven by a strong modern production and a memorable guitar riff that instantly connects with the listener, blending emotional storytelling with the energetic and radio-friendly sound. The song captures the intensity of relationship that fights to survive. Orvin Soul is a Brazilian-Swiss DJ and producer, blending melodic electronic soundscapes with emotionally driven pop. Since his debut in 2025, he has built strong international momentum, highlighted his breakout single, Riding High, surpassing 160 million Spotify streams. His releases combine atmospheric production, expressive vocals, and a refined modern sound designed for both emotional impact and radio appeal. So we're going to have a listen to this one, and then we're going to play this week's number one song that's at the top of the Sheppey charts, The Cure, after this one. And following now, we've got the Eurovision Song Contest winner, Daria. So that's all still to come here on Sheppey FM 92.2. Time is almost 20 past the hour of 12.

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You're Mine, Prosper and Clooney, number 17 in the Sheppy charts this week. And if you do like your Sheppy charts, why not join Trevor Fox every Sunday? And he'll be with you usually about, sometimes it varies, 2 o'clock, 3 o'clock, sometimes four. So check your schedules on Facebook that come out every day, so you'll get the correct time for our the Sunday afternoon chart show with Trevor. So coming up, we have Zara Larsson, Lush Life. She's number 7 in the charts this week, and a great song as well.

Well, it's that time for me to make my way out the door because Elaine's ready and waiting. So I'm going to leave a few songs while she gets herself ready. So she's up from 1 till 4 p.m. with another themed show, great as always. And then we have, who do we have this afternoon? We have the drive time, I think it's with Sasha this afternoon from 4 till 7. And then we have the reset from 7 till 10 with Neil DJ, and then Airplay Top 40 from 9 till midnight. So we're back here nice and early with Wayne C from 7. So I'll be back with you with another edition of the Wednesday Mid-Morning show next Wednesday from 10, and keep interacting with that quiz that I do, the photo quiz. Anyway, just like to say thank you for tuning in and keeping me on my toes. I'm going to leave you with Bruno Mars and Leave the Door Open, Harry Styles, American Girls, Ella Langley, Choosin Texas, Ray, Where's My Husband, and that will be it for me. So have a lovely week, everyone, whatever you're up to. Bye bye.

0: the weather in just a moment.
1: If you're caring for someone receiving a repeat prescription, they could be storing up medicine they don't use or need. This year alone, an estimated £4.9 million will be wasted on unused medicines, which could be reinvested into improving your NHS services. So don't be afraid to check their medication, encourage them to only order what they need, and take any that's not being used back to their local pharmacy for safe disposal. Help us make more of your NHS.
2: 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Today will be cloudy and windy with a band of rain arriving from the west later. This morning, rain will clear in the early afternoon to leave sunny spells and scattered showers, these locally heavy. Tonight will be cloudy and windy. Further showers will move in from the west, these falling locally heavy. Today's high is 17 and the low is 13. The fresh breeze is coming from the southwest. Sun sets tonight at 9:06 and the pollen is medium. The high tide today is at 3:07 at 5.39 metres and the low tides tonight at 9:24 at 0.92 metres. 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
7: Elaine

Well, what a way to start a show. And yes, that is my favourite album of all time. So I've, as you know, I'm Elaine Price. I come here on a midweek, mid-afternoon, from 1 till 4 o'clock, and I bring a theme to you. So this week, my theme is on June the 3rd, it holds a special place in music history, most notably as the date referenced in Bobby Gentry's 1967 hit, if anyone can remember that, Ode to Billy Joe. It also celebrated for major album releases, historic milestones, and birthday icons of artists. Now, I've asked listeners, I've asked people, what is your favourite album of all time? And I have had absolute, it's just amazing, diverse, so many different genres and styles. So I'm going to play them out for you today, but I'm going to first off Bob Marley and the Wailers. They released in 1977 their iconic reggae-defining album, Exodus. Now, this was probably one of my mother's favourites. Not this song, but it was Exodus. So let's listen. And we're going to continue the show this afternoon. So all I'm asking you is, what is your favourite album? And I will play a track from that album. Maybe just if you can give me reason why. It could be the fact that it was the first album you bought, or some reason where you was when you bought it. Now, I've got so many different people's opinions here. So enjoy the show today, and I'm looking forward to more requests. But for now, we've got Bob Marley and Exodus.

that was The Doors, 1967, from the album The Doors. I'm hoping you can hear me. I've had a couple of people message in saying, turn the mic up or the music down, hard to hear you. Well, I'm hoping I've turned the mic up and you can hear me loud and clear now. Well, I've just had a request in here. It's Good Afternoon, tuned in, nice start. And his favourite album from Michael Jackson was Bad. Now, I wonder how many people have got Michael Jackson on their list as best album, because he is the greatest. And that was for you, Bab.

0: Well, I've got to say, Babs, that's a brilliant selection from you. Yeah, can you tell me where you were when you bought that album? It is top notch. You are listening to Elaine Price and the Midweek Mid-Afternoon, and this is a theme show. We're going to go straight into some adverts, and afterwards we're playing Phil Collins, Sussudio from No Jacket Required. It's a classic track, so keep tuned in.
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2: A businessman is calling for an investigation after thousands of travellers were caught in huge traffic jams trying to get onto the Isle of Sheppey over the Maybank holiday. National Highways closed the island-bound side of the Sheppey crossing after an expansion joint failed, causing major delays. Some children were reportedly stuck on school buses for up to 5 hours in extreme heat and without water. Travel Master's boss Tim Lamkin says there should be heads to roll. One lane of the crossing remains closed while repairs continue, and lorries are being diverted over the Kingsferry Bridge. Gary Ratcliffe, co-founder of Curley's Farm and School at Bayview, has been chosen to lead a £20 million government investment programme for Laysdown, Eastchurch and Warden. He will chair the new Pride in Place Board, overseeing £2 million a year of funding over the next decade to improve the eastern side of Sheppey. The Aviation Museum at Eastchurch has received its King's Award for volunteering from Vice Lord Lieutenant of Kent, Sir Hugh Robertson, who praised the volunteers and the museum's work celebrating Sheppey's place in aviation history. Sheerness Beach is now flying a blue flag after being recognised as one of the best beaches in Britain. Seaside Award flags are also flying at Midstown and Laysdown. And finally, almost 100 events will take place across the island next month as part of the Festival of Sheppey. Organiser Jenny Herkett says she launched the festival after being told Sheppey was a cultural desert, a comment she says inspired her to prove otherwise. More details are available on the Festival of Sheppey Facebook page and the Sheppey Scene website.
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Yes, I remember buying that album, No Jacket Required. Great album that was back in the day from Phil Collins. Now I've got my another request here from Mike Solly, and he said, yes, going back, I can remember buying Dreadlock Holiday, and this is from the album Bloody Tourists, excuse my French. So Mike, this one's for you. Maybe not that one, sorry about that. That be coming after this one. This is Stevie Wonder from the album The Ultimate Hits Collection in 1977. You can tell we're live.

Well, yeah, that's the great Stevie Wonder there and Sir Duke. So next, we have got that song that I was talking about coming up on the system, I do believe. But I don't know. I'm getting so inundated with people sending me in their requests that I'm literally trying to put the music in and read the messages and give the info. So bear with me, folks. But yes, you've just listened to the great Stevie Wonder and Sir Duke. No, this one here is Marvin Gaye and What's Going On. Yeah, what is going on at Sheppey FM 92.2? You are listening to Elaine Price in the midweek, mid-afternoon, and this is a theme show, Greatest Albums and People's Requests. And Babs just said to me, brought from the old Woolworths, I was only 12, that was the Bad album. And yes, I remember that. Anyway, listen to this one. This is a lovely Marvin Gaye track.

Yeah, the lovely voice of Marvin Gaye. And anyway, Mike Solly, I have found your track. Why did I put it at number three? I do not know, because this one is your number one. And yes, it's 10cc and Dreadlock Holiday, 1978. Thank you for tuning in. Sheppy FM 92.2.

Well, that one was for you, Mike Solly. Yeah, so I've got another request here. This is from Karen. And she has asked for The Police, Roxanne. And she actually see them in Friars at Aylesbury. And yes, she it was from the album. Ooh, what was from the album? It was from Outlanders de la Mur in 1978. This one's for you, Karen. I can remember this going back. I can't remember where I was at the time, though. Good track, though. Well done, Karen.

Yeah, that's the Police and Roxanne for Karen. And yes, Mike, the studio is really busy. I need two pair of hands. Actually, I could do with help today because it is inundated with all these lovely tracks that people are sending in, and I'm loving it. So anyway, you are listening to Elaine Price. Thank you so much for all the interaction. And yes, Back to Black. This is a 2006 song, Amy Winehouse.

that was Amy Winehouse there, and Back to Black. Now, we said this is show is literally, you never know what you're going to get. And this one here is from Keith. Keith, actually, I did promise to play this last week, but I didn't. So here you go. It's from 1989 and other compilations like Sweet's Hits. But yeah, this is Blockbuster, and it was a number one back in the day, 1973. It says here on my screen, bro.

well. The show is buzzing. And so am I. It's great interaction that I forgot. It's coming up to 2 o'clock for the community news, but I might get this one in. This one's from DJ Neil here, and he said he wants Stevie Wonder, Master Blaster, and he can remember this when he was a teenager. He bought this track that's coming up next.

0: 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This is your community news.
1: Yes, good afternoon. Criterion Theatre and Heritage Centre, Blue Town, Isle of Sheppey. Gerald Dickens presents Great Expectations. And this Gerald specialises in the works of great-great-grandfather, author and Charles Dickens. Here's his adaptation takes Pip from the lonely, cold Kent marshes and follows his journey into the respectable society of London. That's all on today, Wednesday, and actually it's already started. It's at 1 o'clock, and that was tickets £22.50. Yes, you've got Queenborough History Weekend, and that's the 5th and to the 7th of June. Walks, talks and displays, archaeologically and crafts. And that's all happening at the Queenborough Society, and that's Queenborough. You've got Queenborough History Weekend too. Quiz night at Castle Connections. Doors open at 6:30 for a 7:30 start. That's £9.50 per person, including fish and chips. And that's Saturday the 6th. That's this Saturday. Come and join the fun with quizzes, and that's based at Queenborough. Facts, fun, history and other related topics. To book, please contact Castle Connections at 01 795 661 2277. 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We are 4 minutes past 2 o'clock. Thank you for your ears. Keep listening in.
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Yeah, that's a great song there, When Doves Cry by Prince, and it's from the album Purple Rain. So I've got Kenny McLeod here. He's messaged me in. He said, undoubtedly the best album of all time is Hearsay by Alexander O'Neill. Well, I'm not disputing that, and it's really lovely to know that that is your choice. And yes, it's probably one of my top ones too, and quite a few many other people. So yes, we've got a 1986 album, Hearsay, Alexander O'Neill.

Yeah, undoubtedly. That's probably, yeah, in the top list of my albums there, Kenny. So, yeah, great choice from you. So, yeah, Julie is in the back in the studio here, and this is one of her top albums. But she did say there's so many. So, yes, I do agree. There is so many choices. But this is one of her top, and it's Dark Side of the Moon, Pink Floyd. It is a great track.

was Queen. It was from the album Greatest Hits in 1994, but it's actually from the album Night at the Opera in 1975. So yes, that's an absolute, always great track.

Yes, they keep coming in, these requests, and this is Aha, The Sun Always Shines on TV. And this was a number one going back in the day. And it was from the album Hunting High and Low in 1985.

Yeah, it's a great track there. I must say, there's some really good selections today. And this one here is from my Aunt Carol, who said this one from A Rush of Blood to My Head from 2002. And it's by Coldplay. And it's called Clocks. This is her favourite album. Good afternoon, Carol. Thank you for tuning in to Sheppey FM 92.2. 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

That's a great track there, Fleetwood Mac, Go Your Own Way, from the Greatest Hits album in 1990. Well, my brother's just messaged me in and he said, how about this one? Have you forgotten to play this one? No, of course not, brother. This one here, 1973. And it was from the album Old, New, Borrowed and Blue. And it's no other than Slade. And my friend Stan. Has everyone got a friend called Stan?

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Well, that's undisputedly Whitney Houston, I Wanna Dance With Someone. And that release cemented her as a global superstar by becoming the first album a female artist to debut at number one on the Billboard 200. And yes, I Wanna Dance With Somebody, and that's from the album Whitney. So I've just had a message that says, I've just woken up, just tuned in. Thank you so much for your ears. And tune in straight in the minute you wake up. And it's lovely to have somebody else ask me for a George Benson track. So of course I will play it out for you, Mitch. And yeah, so my tea at three, I haven't actually spoken about that yet. But my tea at three is going to be dedicated today to two gentlemen that have passed away recently, and that is Peeb O'Bryson. He passed away yesterday at 75 years old, and Dexter Wansel that passed away at the end of May. I've also got a special request here for a young man that it's for his birthday. So yes, I'll be playing you out a birthday track too, and I'll be giving your name very shortly. So yes, let's have a listen to 2020 by George Benson.

0: Yeah, that's Shalimar there. Undisputed classic is Friends 1982. And it's widely celebrated as their masterpiece and a defining album of post-disco R&B. And it's a global hit, A Night to Remember. Yes, you are listening to Elaine Price. We are coming up very soon to the Tea at Three, where I will play the three tracks that I've explained to you. But for now, we've got one of the classics, and this is the famous hit single by Lionel Richie, and it's All Night Long. And from his Diamond Certificate second solo studio album, Can't Slow Down. And I don't think I can. Can you, Sasha?
1: No.
0: Sasha's in here in the studio. I'm going to be asking her in a minute what her favourite song is from an album. But for now, we've got this going into the tier three.

0: Yeah, that's Lionel Richie, All Night Long. So my tier three is for David Gray. It's Sail Away, and this is for you, Ross Woodford. You're 46 today, so it's a big happy birthday to you. And then we are celebrating the life of Peebo Bryson. Most acclaimed album is often considered to be Through the Fire, released in 1994, and he passed away yesterday at the age of 75. Yes, and Dinsa Wansel. He passed away May the 31st, and he was a legendary American keyboardist, arranger, composer, producer. He's best known as a pioneer for Philly sounds. So yes, I will be playing them out for you just after this tier three weather, and stay tuned in.
1: In just a moment.
2: If you're caring for someone receiving a repeat prescription, they could be storing up medicine they don't use or need. This year alone, an estimated £4.9 million will be wasted on unused medicines, which could be reinvested into improving your NHS services. So don't be afraid to check their medication. Encourage them to only order what they need and take any that's not being used back to their local pharmacy for safe disposal. Help us make more of your NHS.
0: Yes, today will be cloudy and windy with a band of rain arriving from the west late this morning. Rain will clear in the early afternoon to leave sunny spells and scattered showers, these locally heavy. Tonight will be cloudy and windy. Further showers will move in from the west, these falling locally heavy. The high today is 17, the low is 13. It's a fresh breeze from the southwest. Sun sets tonight at 9:06. The pollen is medium. The high tide is in a few minutes' time at 3:07 at 5.39 metres. And the low tide is tonight at 9:24 at 0.92 metres. You are listening to Elaine Price on the Midweek Mid-Afternoon, and this is the theme show. So thank you very much for all the interaction. I'm worn out and I'm going to go and have a drink myself. So stay tuned and enjoy.
3: 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Sheppey Scene is an independent news site especially for the Isle of Sheppey and its community.
4: A businessman is calling for an investigation after thousands of travellers were caught in huge traffic jams trying to get onto the Isle of Sheppey over the Maybank holiday. National Highways closed the island-bound side of the Sheppey crossing after an expansion joint failed, causing major delays. Some children were reportedly stuck on school buses for up to 5 hours in extreme heat and without water. Travel Master's boss Tim Lamkin says there should be heads to roll. One lane of the crossing remains closed while repairs continue, and lorries are being diverted over the Kingsbury Bridge. Gary Ratcliffe, co-founder of Curley's Farm and School at Bayview, has been chosen to lead a £20 million government investment programme for Laysdown, East Church and Warden. He will chair the new Pride in Place Board, overseeing £2 million a year of funding over the next decade to improve the eastern side of Sheppey. The Aviation Museum at East Church has received its King's Award for volunteering from Vice Lord Lieutenant of Kent, Sir Hugh Robertson, who praised the volunteers and the museum's work celebrating Sheppey's place in aviation history. Sheerness Beach is now flying a blue flag after being recognised as one of the best beaches in Britain. Seaside Award flags are also flying at Midstown and Laysdown. And finally, almost 100 events will take place across the island next month as part of the Festival of Sheppey. Organiser Jenny Herkett says she launched the festival after being told Sheppey was a cultural desert, a comment she says inspired her to prove otherwise. More details are available on the Festival of Sheppey Facebook page and the Sheppey Scene website.
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And if you're feeling hungry later, the brand new Burger Nation menu is now available until 10 p.m., packed with flavour and freshly made.

Yeah, it was a lovely tier three there with some lovely tunes. Well, that one was for Lisa, and she said my favourite albums are Ibiza Hits and Chic, and that is what I've played you, the My Forbidden Lover, and it's from the very best of Chic, 1978. Right, so I've got a request here, and this is for Mitch. She said this one will be reminding us to dance on Saturday because we are going out to party, and this is especially for you, Mitch. And yes, we will be dancing ourselves silly to this one, and this is Change, Searching, featuring Luther Vandross from the album The Glow of Love in 1980.

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0: Solly Murs and the right place and right time. And yes, Sasha's here,
1: yes,
0: in the right place.
1: I'm sat here ready to take the reins.
0: You are. Can you tell me why you picked that one for your? Because when she came and I sprung it on her, I said, Sasha, what is your favourite song from an album? And she actually didn't take too long, but thought about that one. Any reason?
1: Well, I've listened to Solly Murs since I was a kid, like since near I took a grasshopper in primary school. So, and obviously I've got the albums at home of what he's made, so I've always been a massive fan of that.
0: Oh, it's really lovely. And do you know what? I really liked it and it's nice to hear. And do you know, I'm really happy all the different types and genres of music that I've played today. I cannot thank you all enough. I've got to say, I feel exhausted because I've it was the busiest show I've ever done.
1: But I
0: thoroughly enjoyed it. Now, next week, it's a special birthday. It's Andy's birthday. I hope he's listening in. It is, and I hope he's going to join me in the studio next week. And if I'm very lucky, I'll have my brother coming 100 miles as well to do a special show. And it's going to be a disco reset, I think, or revisit, I think. That's what he said. So, yes, we've got lots of music for next week. So that should be really a good show. And also, I do believe I've got a guest to interview. So how busy is that going to be?
1: It's going to be a very jam-packed show.
0: So I just think that today's just warmed me up for that jam-packed show. And obviously, I've got to say a big thank you to Marilyn. Your show before me was absolutely perfect. I just didn't get chance to say thank you. And Sasha, I know that you're going to do a brilliant. It's lovely to see you back in the studio,
1: yes,
0: I've got to say.
1: I've been out for a month, but I'm now back.
0: Yes, she's now back. So after this event break, I'm going to play my dad's signature tune. And it's a goodbye from me. And till next time, take care.
2: School is back. Get ready to add more time onto your commute. The school buses are back.
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1: And yes, it is 4 o'clock, so let's have a look over at them roads. Now, looking on the island, we do have a little bit of congestion down the railway road, so that's queuing down towards the traffic lights, and you've got about 4 minutes worth of delays, but other than that, it's all good. St. George's Avenue coming on towards the street, you've got about 4 minutes, but that's all looking clear. And then you do have a bit of traffic near the fire station as well, near Vincent Gardens, and that's adding about 5 minutes. But other than that, island is all looking clear. Heading straight down towards Halfway House is going down towards the traffic lights. You have about 2 minutes, but that is usual for this time of day. Heading off the island, Sheppey Crossing, Sheppey Way, it's all clear. But if you're coming back on towards the island on the Sheppey Crossing, you do have 5 minutes worth of delays, and that is stationary traffic because there is a lane closed. But other than that, that area is looking all clear. Now, as we head in towards Central Sittingbourne, it's queuing in both directions from Bell Road going up towards St Michael's Road onto the Eurolink Way, which is then adding an extra 8 minutes. Canterbury Road, it's also queuing, you've got an extra 4 minutes. Castle Road going back towards the Eurolink Way, that is also 3 minutes long. Sittingbourne in the centre is looking quite congested, so if you can, try and avoid it at this time of day, but I'll keep you updated when I hear anything. Keycole and Newington and the A2, that is all looking clear. A249 Dunaway all the way down towards Detling Hill, that is all looking nice and clear for you this afternoon. Let's have a look at your train times. So your next train out of here will be the 417, calling at Queenborough, Kemsley and Sittingbourne. And in case you missed that one, then you got the 447, calling at Queenborough, Swale, Kemsley and Sittingbourne. And if you miss any of those details or want to report something I'm not yet aware of, you can give me a call on 01795 665 898, or you can text 07938 221 617. Make sure it's safe and legal to do so first, and your next traffic and travel report will be at 4:30.
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0: Republic with I Live, taking you back to 2014. Now, before I get started with the show, I'd like to say a huge thank you to Elaine Price for the Afternoon Plus show. Always plays some great music and gets everyone entertained. 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I have had a month off, but I am back. 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
0: Yes, it's as easy as that. Sending them requests, dedication, shout out. You want to say hi, just send them over. Now, I am stepping in for Chris today and I will try to stick to what he does best. But for now, we're going to get started with this one. So this is a bit of Take That with Shine, taking you back to 2006.

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2: And it's 4:30, so let's have another look at them roads. Now, down on the railway road, we still have a slight bit of congested traffic, but that's only added in about 3 minutes, so it's gone down quite a bit. Halfway houses is cleared up, so let's head straight off the island. Sheppey Crossing coming back on towards the island, you do still have that queue in traffic. It's adding about 7 minutes of coming back, but if you're coming off the island, it's looking good. On the slip road going back up towards Grovehurst, you've got about 7 minutes, but other than that, that is all clear. Heading in towards Sittingbourne, it is clearing up a considerable amount. St Michael's Road from the Bell Road, it is now only adding about 3 minutes. But if we're coming from the Canterbury Road, going through Merston and back up towards the Church Road, you've got about 13 minutes worth of stationary traffic there as well. And then if you're looking on the Castle Road going round towards the Eurolink Way, you do also have 3 minutes worth of queuing traffic. Key Street and Key Colt, that is all clear. Going down towards M2, you've got slow moving traffic, but that's only adding about 4 minutes, so it's not looking too bad. Going all the way towards Detlin Hill, all the way down towards the Motorzone Roundabout, that is all looking nice and clear for you this afternoon. Now, your next train out of here will be the 4:47, calling at Queenborough, Swale, Kempsey and Sittingbourne. And in case you missed that one, then you've got the 5:17, also calling at Queenborough, Kempsey and Sittingbourne. And if you missed any of those details or would like to request a shout out or dedication, you can give me a call on 01795 665 898, or you can text 07938 221 617. Make sure it's safe and legal to do so first, and your next traffic and travel report will be at 5 o'clock. But after a few ads, we've got Tom Grennan with Remind Me, Coldplay with A Bit of Paradise, and then we've got a request for Hugo, and he's asked for Frankie Smith with A Double Dutch Bus. So them three are coming up all back to back.
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1: 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I'll leave it open until at least 5:30 to 6 before I announce the answer. But for now, we're going to keep getting on with the music. So we got Jax Jones with Play, taking you back to 2018. And then following, we've got Calvin Harris with Summer.

0: And that was Miles Smith with Drive Safe, taking you back to 2026 this year, actually. Quite a surprising good song.
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2: The weather in just a moment.
3: 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So don't be afraid to check their medication. 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
0: So, looking at the weather tonight, it will be cloudy and windy. Scattered showers will move in from the west, but these will be falling locally as well. Quite heavy at times. So, your sunset will be at 9:06 tonight. Your pollen is moderate, your UV is moderate, and your pollution is low. We have got a highs of 17 and a lows of 13. Let's have a look at your tide times. So, your next low tide will be at 9:24 at 0.92 metres. You're now up to date with your weather and tide times for now, and let's get started with the traffic and travel.
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0: And yes, it is 5 o'clock, so let's have another look at them roads. Now, we've got slight bit of queue and traffic on the high street going down towards the traffic lights, but that's only added about 2 minutes, so it's not too bad. But everything else is all looking clear, so let's head straight off the island. Sheppey Crossing, Sheppey Way is all clear. You still have that queue coming back on towards the island, and that's about 7 minutes for every queue in traffic, and the same for this slip road, and that's because it's one lane over there on the bridge. But other than that, that area is looking clear. Sittingbourne is slowly clearing up. St Michael's Road, you have about 3-4 minutes slow moving traffic. St Paul's Street Road near Crown Road, that is also 3 minutes. Merston Road, you still do have quite a bit of queue in traffic, and that's about 10 minutes long. Eurolink Way, that's about 3 or 4 minutes, so everywhere over there is all right at the moment. Heading down towards the M2, you still do have slow moving traffic, but that's only added about 2 minutes, so that's not looking too bad. Heading down towards Detlin Hill, down towards Maidstone Road, that is all looking nice and clear for you as well if you're heading down that way. Having a look at your train times, your next train out of here will be the 5:17, calling at Queenborough, Kempsey and Sittingbourne. And in case you missed that one, then you got the 5:47, also calling at Queenborough, Swale, Kempsey and Sittingbourne. And if you miss any of those details or would like to request a shout out or dedication, you can give me a call on 01795 665 898, or you can text 07938 221 617. Make sure it's safe and legal to do so first, and your next traffic and travel report will be at 5:30. But after the next few ads, we've got Vance Joy with Riptide, and then we've got Avicii with the lights. With the night, shall I say.
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0: So that was Callum Scott with Roots, taking you back to 2024. Now, coming up after the next few ads, we've got Katy Perry with Part of Me, Owl City with Good Time, and then we've got JLS with Everybody in Love, and then it'll be time for your traffic and travel for 5:30. But if you want that request, dedication or shout out, please send them over, get in touch, and I will be happy to play them for you.
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2: And it's 5:30, so let's have another look at their modes. Now, looking at halfway houses near the Queenborough Road, it's queuing down towards the traffic lights, but that's only out in about 5 minutes. Heading down towards Kelsey Corner, you do have that usual delay of around 3 minutes, but if you come in from the Sheppey Way back towards the Kelsey Corner, you have 6 minutes worth of queuing traffic there. Sheppey Crossing, you do have that still queue of 6 minutes, and that is coming back on towards the island. Swale Way, you got slow moving traffic, only adding about 3 minutes. Heading in towards Sittingbourne, it's queuing in both directions on the Castle Road, going back up towards Merston, and that's 9 minutes each way. Bell Road, going back up towards St Michael's, up towards Eurolinkway, that's also 5 minutes. Park Road as well, that you got delays over there. Merston Road, you've still got 12 minutes worth of delays, so Sittingbourne is looking quite busy again. Keycole and Newington, that is all clear. M2, you've still got slow moving traffic, but that's all good. Detlin Hill all the way down towards Sittingbourne Road, that is all looking nice and clear for you this evening. So let's have a look at your train time. So your next train out of here will be the 5:47, calling that to Queenborough, Swale, Kempsey and Sittingbourne. And in case you missed that one, then you got the 6:17, also calling at Queenborough, Kempsey and Sittingbourne. And if you missed any of those details, or would like to request a shout out or dedication, you can give me a call on 01795 665 898, or you can text 07938 221 617. Make sure it's safe and legal to do so first, and your next traffic and travel report will be at 6 o'clock. But after the next few ads, we've got JLS with Everybody in Love, and then we've got a bit of Robbie Williams with Rock DJ.
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Frame with Drive-By, taking you back to 2012. Now, we've had a request in, and this is from Dusty. He does the Love Zone between 9 and midnight on a Tuesday evening. It's always a great show to listen to. Definitely recommend it. But he has asked for Remy Keaton with Life is a Rollercoaster. So that's coming up. And straight after, you've got Kylie Minogue with The Locomotion. Taking you back to 2000. 26 years old. That is quite old.

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2: And it is 6 o'clock. Let's have another look at them roads. Now, looking down at Castle Corner, you still have that usual delay of around 3 minutes. But other than that, island is all looking clear. Sheppey Crossing coming back on towards the island, you still have that queue in traffic, but that's gone down to about 6 minutes. Sittingbourne, it is queuing in both directions on the St. Michael's Road going back up towards Eurolink, and that's adding about 5 minutes both ways. Bell Road going back up towards Eurolink Way, that is also 2 minutes. Merston Road, we still do have that queue in traffic, but that's only 7 minutes, so it is looking all clear. Heading down towards Detlin Hill on the A249 Maidstone Road, at Sittingbourne Road, shall I say, that is all looking nice and clear for you this evening. Now, your next train out of view will be the 617, calling at Queenbrook, Kempsey and Sittingbourne. And in case you missed that one, then you got the 655, also calling at Queenbrook, Swale, Kempsey and Sittingbourne. And if you miss any of those details or would like a request, a shout out or dedication, you can give me a call on 01795 665 898 or you can text 07938 221 617. Make sure it's safe and legal to do so first, and your next traffic and travel report, or my final one, will be at 6:30. But after a few ads, we've got to take that with Giant, Post Malone with I Have Some Help, and then we've got Dua Lipa with Physical.
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2: And yes, it's 6:30, let's have a final look at Moat Island. Is all clear, so we're going to head straight in towards Sittingbourne. St Michael's Road, the only bit of traffic you got is St Michael's Road, and that's about 4 minutes. But other than that, everywhere is looking all clear, so we're going to head straight over to your train times. So your next train out of here will be the 6:55, calling at Queenborough, Swale, Kemsley and Sittingbourne. And in case you missed that one, then you've got the 7:25, also calling at Queenborough, Kemsley and Sittingbourne. If you missed any of those details or something has just happened that I'm not yet aware of, you can give me a call on 01795 665 898 or you can text 07938 221 617. Make sure it's safe and legal to do so first. And that is all the traffic and travel you're up for me tonight. Your next one will be with Wayne Caldwell tomorrow morning for the breakfast show. So he's doing that between 7 and 10 p.m. 10 a.m. shall I say. But coming up after the next few hours, we've got Calvin Harris with Miracles, and then we've got LMFAO with a Party Rock Anthem.
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0: Calvin Harris with We Found Love, taking you back to 2011. And it's come to that time of the show where it's time for me to sign off and make way for Neil to take over the reset show. So he is doing that between 7 and 10. And then between... Sorry, Neil, I can't see that board. What day are we on today? Wednesday.
1: You know what day it is. It's Tuesday.
0: Yes. So after Neil, you've got the Airplay Top 40 between 10 and 1. And that is with... autoplay. Sorry, that is your fault. You've put me off.
1: Just hurry up.
0: Anyway, you'll hear me again soon, but I'm going to leave some great music and then Neil will be with you.
1: With bad music.
0: Yes.

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news not so how's the day going? I know I just said that a few minutes ago, but I'm settling in, you know. Right, the reset. Don't you? Oh, yeah. Just give you an idea about what we do. For those of you who've not tuned in yet, the idea of the reset. Well, I'm a nightclub DJ, that's what I do for a living. I'm one of the guys that work in Rochester High Street. A little place called the King's Edge, you know that one, don't you? Well, what I'm doing, I'm bringing the nightclub to you. Yeah, I'm virtually inviting you into my DJ stand. Oh, yes, we are. Now, we've been running the reset for a few months now, about 6-7 months. Now, I'm away for a month, so what I decided to do, all those big tunes, all the ones that people went, do you know what, I want that, I want that, I want that. Do you know, I like that all. The ones that get played a lot out in public, we're putting them all together tonight. We're mixing up new and old for you tonight. There's even a bit of cheese in there, believe me. But it will work, it'll work well. See you later, Mrs. Babs. Don't you? Anyway, let's get into this mix, shall we?

0: Maynarino may have noticed it's all remixes tonight.
1: Try to understand this.
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1: How could I be so foolish?
0: Yeah, and turn it up just a little bit, huh?

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Hey, you got it right there. Wild Cherry, play that funky music. The Marco Fratti remix on that one. I said Fratti there. Gonna be carry on though. Frankie Latakina. Now, I played this a few weeks ago. It's a remix. You Got the Love, Candy Staten, remember it?

Frank Latakina there. And as you know, you got the love. All right, those of you tuning in on FM and on the app and all that kind of stuff, just got to remind you, you know, if you've got DAB in your car or any other device you might use, you know, yes, you can get us on that. And those of you fishing about channels at the moment and you're like, hang on a minute, what's this new little radio station? Yeah, Sheppy FM, that's us one. For those who don't know about Sheppy FM, God, we have won a lot. I'll tell you what, Queen's Award a couple of years ago for best station in the world. Well, it's actually in the UK. But as far as we're concerned, it's the best station in the world, definitely so. There's really other things we get going on here as well. Yeah, I'll tell you what, you've got a little business, you want to advertise it? You could do worse than coming to have a chat with us, believe me. But the idea of the show tonight, all those big tunes I've been playing over the past 6 months on a Wednesday at the Reset, putting them all together for you in one go.

0: Roberto, Cerace there. Guys, what a total joys. Tell you what I have got to do. Got to do some adverts, and they sound a bit like this.
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1: A couple of words there from our sponsors and ads and that kind of stuff. Oh, yes, here we go. Pushing it on with an absolute gem for you. First choice. Dr. Packer on the remix as well on this one. Let no man put us under, you know, suitcase at the door. Got some shouts to give out today as well. Got some presenters. Definitely got some presenters listening. The whole Babsy family, how you doing? I hope you're all good. But the shed ain't flooded today. Of course, Lee Barber DJ was in chat with him yesterday. But Neil, I love your shows. I'm just shazamming everything. So I won't talk too much, Lee, for you. Of course, Elaine, she was on today with her Funk Soul Express. Oh, that was so good. And of course, all my regular listeners. How are you hanging?
2: Hey, let me tell you something. Now, they call me an Aquarius. And you know what that means?
1: Oh, one person I've got to do as well. My big brother. I'm on holiday, as I told you. I'm going to see my brother in America. So, Mark, just saw up. How are you? Hope your day's going well.

back. 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And Leon the drummer. Always got to give him a shout. I'm knackering him out every weekend. And of course, all the staff at the King's Head, I know you're tuned in. Especially the bosses. Hope your day's been good. Hope you've not been too stressed. Hope you've not been working too hard. And everyone else out there, well...

Those who just tuned, yes, good evening to Sheppy FM. This is The Reset, and we are going clubbing. Oh, yes, indeed. The best tunes I have played. Ooh, I love that. Over the last 6 or 7 months, I'm just putting them all down for you. The ones that get played in the clubs, the one that use the like, so use people are going, oh, I love that. Put it all together, because I'm on holiday for a month. So I thought I'd spoil you a little bit.

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Don't know what the crackling's about. Sorry about that. Lost the channel for a second there. But as I say, mix up the new and the old. Lou Rolls.

Are people pushing it on? He says in a croaky voice there. Now, as I say, it's the reset. It's Wednesday night. Bringing a club to you in the middle of the week, you know? And it's not all dance music. Well, it is all dance music. But some of it's really cheesy. Just like this. Played this all a few months ago. Was it about 3-4 weeks ago, actually? Even on the system at the moment. Yeah, I'm playing Wham.

kind of very towards the top of the hour. Now, I picked this up a few months ago. And from the first time I played it, I thought, you know what? This has got to be the best remix I've actually heard. And I don't mean all year. I mean the best remix I've ever heard. Not going to introduce it. I'm going to tell you it's by Patrick Frearing. Done a remix on this. Getting it? Do you know it? It's been played on the road show, it's been played on radio shows. And those who just tuned in, hey, this is Sheppy FM, we're on digital. Holy Ken. Ow!

0: So, people, what's wrong? I'm not. Possibly one of the best remixes I've ever actually heard. Got to mind as well, I'm on till 10 o'clock tonight. After that, we got the Airplay Top 40. And what I'll do as the show goes on, I will give you a rundown of what's happening tomorrow. And I'll tell you what, tune in for our weekends as well. They're going to be big this weekend. I think everybody's going to be setting up this weekend to do their thing, you know what I mean? This is going to be one of them. Because as they say, you know, we are now digital.
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0: Right, I'll give you a quick rundown what's happening tomorrow, 7 till 10 o'clock in the morning. We've got Mr. Wayne Caldwell. He's the boss man, isn't he? He's going to be doing his breakfast show for you, getting you from A to B nice and sweetly. Loads of little competitions thrown in that one as well. 10 till 1 o'clock, we've got Mr. Bernie McKen. Now, Bernie, you're going to like him, I tell you. It's an amusing show. I like it anyway. 1 till 4 o'clock, the effervescent Mr. William Wallace. Our very own Scotsman. Oh, yes. Give me an interesting show for that one as well. Got some good topics of conversation. 4 till 7, we got Drive Time going on. Then the evening show, we got Andy and Elaine doing Funk and Soul at 7 till 10. After that, Spencer James and the Airplay Top 40 for you. Good day tomorrow. FM, digital. Oh yes, that's us. On your app. Or wherever else you wanted to listen to it, you know. Carrying on, I feel, and Nesby. The big, big voice of house music. And that producer, DJ Spen. Are you ready? Oh. And I would, if I was you, from now, turn it up. If I've got some music for you. The best tunes I've played over the last 6 months on this radio show, all in your ears.

we're talking a gem. We're talking a bit of history here. Gil Scott Heron, years ago, released a song called The Bottle. It has been got hold of by the masters at work. Little Louis Vega, Kenny Dope Gonzalez.

people, got to remind you as well, you like being listened to on our radio station, you're having a party or anything like, you want one of our DJs or our road shows there, have a chat with the management. We do that kind of thing. You're having a school fete, you know, 40th birthday party, house party. I mean house music, you know, because it's the feeling, isn't it? Garage, whatever, cheese, come and see us. We do it for you.

people, I've been quiet a long time. I've been into the mix, sorting out the music and all that kind of stuff. Right, new disco mix out, Earth, Wind & Fire. And as you know, let's groove. Right, as I said, this show is about, it's about the tunes where people have been saying to me, as I've been doing the shows over the last few months, I really like that. I really like that. Play that again. Now, I don't like swamping songs. I really don't. I don't like playing things too much. But sometimes, when there's an old classic that's been remixed, and especially when it's Moose T done a remix on it, and it's someone like Randy Crawford.

0: refurbished seaside bar, formerly known as the Beach Bar, are giving away a £20 voucher to a different winner every week to spend in their bar or restaurant. 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

Right, those you just tuned in, good evening to you. It's The Reset. Right, my name's Neil DJ. What this show is about is big music. Oh, yes, indeed. Those remixes us DJs have that we don't like giving away or playing too often. Well, I've been doing a whole show with them. I've been doing shows for months with them. And I'm pulling all the best out and putting it together tonight. Reason being, I'm away for a month. You wait to see what we can do when we come back. Oh, it's going to be hot.

pushing on one of my favourites from Clubland at the moment, Fija. Goes by the title On My Own. You like it strong, you like it housey. Ain't no rich man. This is the one. And there's more to come. Whole more hour, just over a bit of that to go and the reset. We're laying it down to turn it up. Locking down the big tunes tonight for y'all.

Stranger. Right, those of you listening a lot to the evening shows. Looks like it's Mr. Babs on tomorrow. He's just checked his calendar. Yeah, you got to do some work, mate. I ain't no rich man. For people, if you're listening to us the weekend, oh, it's a rocker, it really is. I would say this weekend will possibly be one of our best weekends, it will. Because as you know, we just gone digital. And that means the whole of Kent's listening to us. Oh, it's good. But hang on, I've got to get into a mix here, hang on.

Right, Fezza there, and of course on my own. Right, Francesco Capodaglio, that's his name. Done this tune, my tribute to house music. It's coming in right now, it's in the mix here. Now I'll be listening to a few of my friends' mixes that they try to mix it up on SoundCloud and stuff. They're all playing this to death. Oh yes. And we dropped it first. Ooh, when was it? About 6 weeks ago, when it had just freshly come out. Believe me, if you're going to Ibiza, Tenerife, or anything like that, you're going to hear this. Especially if you're getting in terrace bars, you know, the ones you're standing in at lunchtime, having a little sort of something cold to drink, a little shaky bum and all that, you know, tapping away the music. You'll be hearing this.

Ah, people taking it well back then. Nomad Devotion. The Carbon Copy remix of that one. Taking off the mashup. Oh, yes, indeed. Many sources of music we have in this place. I do like it when people say to me, how much music you got in that radio station? Well, I've just looked it up. 47,372 tunes we have here. So you want requests during the week, weekend or anything like that, just send them in.

tracks, ain't that my devotion there? Now we're just about to break into the last hour of this show. Oh, and is it going to get messy? Oh, yes, indeed. Now, over the past few weeks, I've done garage shows, house shows, all that kind of stuff, you know, R&B and all that kind of thing. And I think one of the best shows I've done was the disco show. I really, really do. As far as I'm concerned, that was the rip snorter so far. It really was. Just, you know, I was boogieing around in the station like no one's business. And, yeah, we're going to go a little bit that way. So the next 45 minutes, yeah, how can I put it? It's going to be big. But an advert first.

As you can see, when I say disco, we go disco. Talk about disco. We're going to be sorting out a disco night for Sheppy FM soon. And believe me, guys, I'm going to need you to glam it right up. Oh, yes, indeed. We are talking full-on D-I-S-C and an O.

I thought I'd put this out to Luke today. One of our other presenters. Mainly because his parrot's been having eggs. Right, you know, he's going to be down on it. He's a dad parrot. Parrot dad, that's the one. I know he's now looking at the radio, one eyebrow up. So, people, carry on. If you hear Luke during the day, you know, send him a message, ask his parents again.

Annie Lennox. Such a voice. I grew up with his voice. Right, listen, if you're on radio tomorrow, you want to listen to our station, and this is what we got going on, 7 to 10 o'clock, Get Up and Go Breakfast Show, Mr. Wayne Caldwell. 10 till 1, the mid-morning show with Bernie McKenna and Adam Mills, 1 till 4 o'clock. We have the Afternoon Plus with JB. Yeah, it's a scooter show. It is indeed. 60s all the way on that one. Right, 4 till 7, Drive Time with Zoe Goals. 7 till 10, the Ultimate Reggae with Mr. Babs. Yeah, he's going to be in doing this thing for you. Then 10 till 12, actually, the Airplay Rewind with Spencer James.

0: carrying on another big one for you, Wayne Soul Avenger from the Soul Avengers. You remember heard it all before, didn't you?
1: You know the song.
0: The remix. Now, people, got to remind you again, I'm away for a month. Yeah, coming back in July. With little Holly Bobs and all that. I'm going to be coming back big, bad and special. Keep an ear out for it. The reset. It's all about bringing club music. Yeah, that us DJs have, you know, that stuff that we don't really like playing all the time. You have some rare grooves in there. Yeah, this is what this show's about. It's going to get bigger, badder and better.

people pushing it on, and we are going harder and faster on this one. Believe me, Wally Lopez on the remix. David Guetta. And a little more love.

ever gets played enough. How strong is this? Shappy FM, this is The Reset. You're listening to the whole of Kent. Oh, yeah, we're broadcasting the whole of Kent. Well, I'm here for another 20-odd minutes.

While I'm away, people, as well, I've said to the management, can we sort of keep the theme going? I'm going to be dropping some mixes into the management, I think. And a couple of other presenters will be picking it up for me. As they say, Sheppy FM. Bigger, brighter, bolder, and banging, baby!

0: Now, guys, you often hear me talk about my bongo player that work with Mr. Leon. Yeah, LA Percussion.
1: Swing game.
0: One of them tunes I'm breaking with, believe me. Junior Jack and E-Samba.
1: Samba.
0: The Ramos Faber remix on this one. You wanna go Latino?

Crossing a bit of Balearic House with something Latino for you. Nada. Just keeping it fresh on Sheppy FM.

pushing this tune on now. You said World Hold On, Bob Sinclair, the Fisher remix there. Extended remix as well. Now, it's a tune I've been dropping for a while. And this is it. Possibly the most epic tune you're going to hear in house music. And I always say it because it is. Grant Nelson, Blackwater.

put on the last song of the reset. I'm back in a month. I know there's going to be others holding the fort for me. But we're going to be keeping the reset running. Oh, yeah. And people, you like your hearing. You like our presenters. You want them in your bar, your event or whatever. Just get in touch with us. It's quite easy. 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Or just walk in the door and ask Julie. We will help you. And we'll make your event just something special.

Right, people, we are done. Well, I am done, should I say. Now, I will be back, in a month, I think, isn't it? Yeah. Something going on with this system at the moment. It's getting a bit warm, maybe. Right, so I'm back in a month, right? Take care till then. And as they say in a... as I always say, have a peaceful life. And may your... as Dave Allen would say, may your God go with you. All right, take care, guys. I'm off out of here. And you've got loads of good music, loads of good presenters for the next month. And don't forget, we're digital now. Oh, yes, indeed. Here we go. Jesse J.

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5: Hello, this is Spence. Thank you for joining me on the chart this week. In the next 3 hours, we'll be counting down the top 40 songs played right here on Sheppey FM and on hundreds of radio stations all around the world. Before we look at this week's top 40, let's recap last week's number one.
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5: Number one. Last week, this song stayed at the top of the Airplay 40 chart for a third week. Will he make it a fourth? Last week's number one, Harry Styles and American Girls.

0: So is Harry Styles going to make it another week at the top of the Airplay 40 charts, or are we going to have a brand new number one? Five new entries into the chart this week. It's a busy one on Airplay 40 this week, but who is going to be at the top of the chart? As I said, five new entries into the chart. They include Madonna and Sabrina Carpenter and Bring Your Love. Could that be this week's number one?
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2: So here we go then. 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Hello, this is Fence. Thank you for joining me on the chart this week. On the way in the next 10 songs, one climber, eight fallers, one new entry. What's that new entry going to be? Where will it be? Who is where? Well, we kick off this week's charts at number 40, as always, with a song that's been in the charts 6 weeks and it falls two places. Amelia Moore, Prom Queen.
1: 40.

Hello, this is Spence. Thank you for joining me on the chart this week. You can see the Countdown online in full right now on our website, where you'll see it 38 this week. Song's been in the charts 5 weeks. It falls to Elenium, David Guetta, Dustin Lynch. This is Die Living.

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It's been in the charts 10 weeks and it falls 8 places. Jazzy and Spritz, Can't Deny It, one of the early songs of the summer, I'd say, as it's still doing quite well on Airplay 40. Hello, this is Spencer, the top 40 songs playing radio worldwide. 36, it is our first new entry of the week from Jack Harlow. 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
0: 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And we think it's going to do quite well when it enters into the charts in the coming weeks. It's from Shakira and Burna Boy, and this is Die Die, our Future Hit this week.
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2: This

It is our future this week. Die Die by Shakira and Burna Boy. Love to know your thoughts on that. Get involved and let us know what you think of that on our socials. You can find us on Instagram, and also we're on Threads too as well. Search us on there at Airplay 40 Charts is the place to go to find us on Instagram and Threads. Right, we continue with the chart with a song that is still making their debut for this band in the chart. Down 9 places though, 4 weeks in the charts at 34, Turnstile and Dreaming.

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0: 40. For that, that's countdown 40 to 30. 40 down, 2 million more. Prom Queen, Nella Langley, Dandelions down 4 at 39. 38, falling 2. Millennium, David Guetta, Dustin Lynch, Die Living. Jazzy and Spritz, Cut in the Night, down 8 at 37. 36, new entry. Jack Harlow, All of My Friends. One Republic, Need Your Love, down 4 at 35. 34, down 9. Turnstile, Dreaming. J Balvin, Amber Marks, Steve Vai, Travis Barker, Jumps, up 1 at 33. 32, down 5. Robin, Blow My Mind. And Geese, Taxes, falls 5 at 31. Into the top 30 we go with 2 climbers, 6 fallers, 1 new entry and 1 non-mover. But what is going to be where? Well, 30 this week, spinning the chart 7 weeks, it falls 7 places. Jungle, Carry On, this week's
2: 30.

Making their debut into the Airplay 40 chart. They've been around for a couple of years, though. Jungle, Carry On, 7 weeks of the charts, down seven. This week's number 30 on this week's Airplay 40 chart. Slowly but surely inching our way throughout the countdown of the songs you've been listening to over the last 7 days. And at 29 this week, song that's been in the charts 9 weeks, it's down five. Olivia Dean, Leon Bridges. This is The Hardest Part. 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
2: 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Hello, this is Spence. Thank you for joining me on the chart this week. 27 this week is a song that's been in the charts for 8 weeks. It falls 10 places. Big faller this week for Bella Kay. I love it, I love it, I love it.
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It was debut single from Bella Kay, I Love It, I Love It, I Love It. It's 8 weeks in the charts, down 10 at 27 on this week's Airplay 40. Hello, this is Spent, the top 40 songs played on radio stations all around the world. Thank you for joining me on the chart this week. Airplay 40, here with you with the full 40 songs you've been listening to over the last week. On the way, a song that features a popular TV chef. If you know, you know. That's on the way after the latest single from Lizzo. 3 weeks in the charts, up 4. Don't Make Me Love You.

3 in the charts, down 6. The video to that is very, very funny and features, as the song may suggest, a certain Mr. Jamie Oliver drumming in the background. CMAT, Jamie Oliver Petrol Station, 25 on this week's Airplay 40 chart. She does some random tunes, but I like her stuff. It is Spencer with you. We're playing you the top 40 songs played in full than listening to over the last 7 days, where you'll hear at this week's number 24, song that's been in the charts 13 weeks, one of our longest running singles in the chart, our second longest running single in the chart this week. Down 4 for Calvin Harris and Kasabian, and Release the Pressure.

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Been in the charts 7 weeks and it is down two places. Niall Horan and Dinner Party on Airplay 40. We'd love to know your thoughts on that. What do you reckon of that? Or do you reckon his bandmates, Harry Styles, should stay at the top of the Airplay 40 chart? 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You can find us on Blue Sky Social. Our address on there, it is at...

0: 3 weeks in the charts and climbing one place, Jessie J, California 21 on the countdown. 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
0: Let's count down 30 to 20. Well, 30 down 7, Jungle, Carry On, Liver, Dean, Liam Bridges, and The Hardest Parts down 5 at 29. 28, Non-Mover, Miles Smith, Noel Horan, Drive Safe, Bella Kay, I Love It, I Love It, I Love It, down 10 at 27. 26, up 4, Lizzo, Don't We Love You. C-Mat, Jamie Oliver, Petrol Stations, down 6 at 25. 24, Falling 4, Calvin Harris and Kasabian, Release the Pressure. Noel Horan and Dinner Parties, down 2 at 23. 22, new entry, Maisie Peters, My Regards, and Jessie J, California Climbs 1, this week's 21. Halfway through the charts, into the top 20 we go. Two climbers, six fallers, two new entries in the next 10 songs. What's going to be where? Who is going to be where as well? Well, 20 this week is a song that's been in the charts for 4 weeks. It falls five places. Melanie C, Undefeated Champion, this week's
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And we're playing you the songs that you listen to, including this, the brand new song from Teddy Swims. It is our next new entry at 18. I'm going to be honest with you, I thought this was going to chart higher, but data says what the data says. Teddy Swims, Mr. Know-It-All, 18 on this week's Airplay 40 charts.

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former number one from Harry Styles and Aperture at 17. His latest single, American Girls, is currently the incumbent number one. Is it going to stay at the top of the chart for another week, or are we going to have a brand new number one? We will find out in about 60 minutes time here on Airplay 40. Not also failing to mention, in a couple of weeks time, his next track called Pop enters into the chart as well. Can we end up having three songs from Harry Styles in the charts? We'll find out. Holly Humberstone now. This is Cruel World, down two at 16 on Airplay 40.

It's been in the charts 2 weeks, climbing three. Going to call it. Early summer hit, that one. Shaggy and Robin Thicke, Looking Lovely at 15 on this week's Airplay 40 chart. So 60 minutes away from this week's number one. Who is going to top the countdown this week? Let us know. Get involved on our socials and tell us who you think should be at the top of the chart. 14 this week. It's down six, Bebe Rexha and Faithless and New Religion.

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3: 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Into the last 60 minutes of this week's Airplay 40 we go. 13 songs to play, including this week's number one. Who will it be? We'll find out, of course, shortly here on Airplay 40. 13 this week, though. 4 weeks of the charts, down a couple. Sienna Spiro and The Visitor.
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beautiful song from Senna Spiro and The Visitor. 40s in the charts, down to 13 on Airplay 40. 12 this week is our next new entry. Artists who I really, really like. They've got another single still in the chart at the minute, but that's yet to play. We'll come to that in due course. But at 12, new entry for Somber and Potential.

0: Olivia Rodrigo and the Book of Love at 11, 7 weeks in the charts and climbing one place. She's just outside of the top 10. This is Airplay 40. It's the top 40 songs played on radio stations with data compiled from subscriber stations and from getmeradio.com. This is Spence. Thank you for joining me on the chart this week. So then, top 10, that's next.
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0: Before that, let's count down 20 to 10. 20 down 5, Mel C, undefeated champion. Take that, you're a superstar's down 6 at 19. 18, new entry, Teddy Swims, Mr. Know-It-All. Harry Styles, Aperture's down 1 at 17. 16, down a couple, Holly Humston, Cruel World. Shaggy and Robin Thicke, Looking Lovely's up 3 at 15. 14 down 6, Bebe Rexha and Faithless, New Religion. Sienna Spiro, The Visitors, down a couple at 13. 12, new entry, Sombra Potential. And Olivia Rodrigo, Book of Love, up 1. This week's number 11. 3 climbers, 4 fallers, 1 new entry and 2 non-movers in the top 10. But who is going to be where? We'll find out shortly. 10 this week, 8 weeks in the charts, non-mover for Bruno Mars and Risk It All.
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1: Brand new from Lana Del Rey, Nightingale Lane, at this week's number 7 on Airplay 40. Now, before we continue with this week's chart, song that is due to chart on next week's Airplay 40, we think this is going to do quite well as well. It's a brand new Bond theme from Lana Del Rey. It's called First Light.

What do you reckon? Do you like that? What do you think as a Bond theme? It's for the new First Light James Bond game that is coming out next week. Lana Del Rey and First Light on Play 4. Let us know your thoughts on that on our socials. We're on all the major social media channels, Instagram and Threads. 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Blue Sky Social and Facebook. You'll find us on there at AirPlay 40. Right, we continue with the chart then. And at this week's number six, it was in the charts, down three for Taylor Swift and Elizabeth Taylor.

It was a new entry in last week's chart, falling one place. Paul Russell, High Maintenance at 5. Still, one new entry to play, and our highest new entry this week is at number 4. Madonna, Sabrina Carpenter, and Bring Your Love. What do you do?

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5: 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Three songs still to play. And at three, a song that's been in the charts for 3 weeks. It's up two for Miley Cyrus and Younger You.
2: Three.

0: Miley Cyrus, 3 weeks in the charts at 3, up 2 places for her with Young You. 2 songs to play. Over the last 3 weeks, we've had a bit of an epic battle at the top of the charts between 1 and 2. Harry Styles and Lady Gaga and Doechii have been slugging it out to see who is going to top the countdown. Time to find out who's at this week's number 2. It's All Change. At 2, it's Down 1 for Harry Styles and American Girls.
1: 2.

0: 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Last week's number one, Dan 1, Harry Styles and American Girls. Stand by, this week's number one is next.
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0: 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Prom Queen, Ella Langley, Dandelions down 4.39. 38 down a couple, Nennium, David Guetta, Dustin Lynch and Die Living. Can't Deny, Jazzy and Brits, Sports 8 at 37. 36, you mentioned Jack Harlow, All of My Friends. One Republic, Need Your Loves down 4 at 35. 34 down 9, Turnstile, Dreaming and J Balvin, Emma Mark, Stevie Vai, Travis Barker jumps up 1 at 33. 32 down 5, Robin and Blow My Mind. Geese and Taxes down 5 at 31. 30 falling 7, Jungle and Carry On. Olivia Dean, Leon Bridges, Hardest Parts down 5 at 29. 28 non-mover, Miles Smith, Niall Horan, Drive Safe and Bella Kay, I Love It, I Love It, I Love It, down 10 at 27. 26 up 4, Lizzo, Don't Make Me Love You, C-Mat, Jamie Oliver, Petrol Stations down 6 at 25. 24 falling 4, Calvin Harris, Kasabian, Release the Pressure. Niall Horan and Dinner Parties at down a couple at 23. 22 new entry, Maisie Peters, My Regards and Jessie J, California is up 1 at 21. 20 down 5, Mel C, Under Feature Champion, Take That, Euro Superstars down 6 at 19. 18, new entry, Teddy Swift, Mr. Know-It-All, Harry Styles, Apertures down 1 at 17. 16, falling 2, Holly Humberston, Cruel World and Shaggy and Robin Thicke, Looking Lovely's up 3 at 15. 14 down 6, Bieber, Rexha and Faithless, New Religion and Sienna Spiro, The Visitors down a couple at 13. 12, new entry, Somber Potential and at 11, it's up 1, Liver Rodrigo and The Book of Love.
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0: Non-mover, Ray and Nightingale Lane.
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0: Down 3, Taylor Swift and Elizabeth Taylor.
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0: Down 1, Paul Russell, High Maintenance.
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0: New entry, Madonna and Sabrina Combs to Bring Your Love.
2: 3.
0: Up a couple, Miley Cyrus, Younger You.
2: 2.
0: Down 1, Harry Styles, American Girls. 1. So it's official then, we have a brand new number 1 on Airplay 40. It's been in the charts 3 weeks, hovering near the top of the countdown for the last two of them. But they've finally done it. Number one on Airplay 40, Lady Gaga, Doechii, from The Devil's Wears Prada 2, this is Runway.

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1: Number one on Airplay 40, Lady Gaga and Don't Cheat and Runway. Will they make another week at the top of the chart? 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Airplay
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1: Could one of our five new entries on next week's Airplay 40 spoil the fun for Lady Gaga and Don't Cheat? I do wonder. One of the big computer games out this week is the new James Bond game, Fastlight. This then from the soundtrack you heard earlier, Lana Del Rey.

0: So who will be at the top of the chart on next week's Airplay 40? Well, make sure you join me this time next week as we count down the top 40 songs, see where these songs go, and see who will be topping next week's countdown.
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3: Sheppey FM local news burst is brought to you by Sheppey Scene. Sheppey Scene is an independent news site, especially for the Isle of Sheppey and its community.
4: A businessman is calling for an investigation after thousands of travellers were caught in huge traffic jams trying to get onto the Isle of Sheppey over the Maybank holiday. National Highways closed the island-bound side of the Sheppey crossing after an expansion joint failed, causing major delays. Some children were reportedly stuck on school buses for up to 5 hours in extreme heat and without water. Travel Masters boss Tim Lamkin says there should be heads to roll. One lane of the crossing remains closed while repairs continue, and lorries are being diverted over the Kingsbury Bridge. Gary Ratcliffe, co-founder of Curley's Farm and School at Bayview, has been chosen to lead a £20 million government investment programme for Laysdown, Eastchurch and Warden. He will chair the new Pride in Place Board, overseeing £2 million a year of funding over the next decade to improve the eastern side of Sheppey. The Aviation Museum at Eastchurch has received its King's Award for volunteering from Vice Lord Lieutenant of Kent, Sir Hugh Robertson, who praised the volunteers and the museum's work celebrating Sheppey's place in aviation history. Sheerness Beach is now flying a blue flag after being recognised as one of the best beaches in Britain. Seaside Award flags are also flying at Maidstone and Laysdown. And finally, almost 100 events will take place across the island next month as part of the Festival of Sheppey. Organiser Jenny Herkett says she launched the festival after being told Sheppey was a cultural desert, a comment she says inspired her to prove otherwise. More details are available on the Festival of Sheppey Facebook page and the Sheppey Scene website.
3: 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For more detailed bulletins, please visit Sheppey Scene on Facebook.
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